0: up to our internationally recognized borders. We want the release of all our prisoners, a safe and dignified return of our people to their villages and towns, and the reconstruction of what the war has destroyed.
1: He said Lebanon was attempting to take control of the entire country, a reference to efforts to disarm Hezbollah, but that the international community had to share in the responsibility. A Sydney man has been jailed for performing a Nazi salute and publishing offensive online posts under new mandatory minimum sentencing laws. Nathan Ballesty was arrested in December after the AFP launched an investigation into a post in which he called for Prime Minister Anthony Albanese to be kidnapped. After searching his home on Sydney's northern beaches, authorities found Nazi paraphernalia, including a uniform and a copy of Adolf Hitler's Mein Kampf. Ballesty pleaded guilty to performing a Nazi salute, as well as 6 counts of using a carriage service to menace, harass or offend, and 1 count of contravening a police order. He was sentenced yesterday to 3 years imprisonment, including a non-parole period of 18 months. The Irish rock group U2 have marked their 50th anniversary with a special performance at the Dublin School where the band was formed. Pupils of Mount Temple Comprehensive were treated to a career-spanning set that included hits like With or Without You and their latest single, Silencio. The group's drummer and co-founder, Larry Mullen, shared his memory of how the band formed.
2: I'd been playing on my own in my house. My dad was pretty frustrated. I wasn't very good at many things. Playing the drums was included in that. So I think he, out of frustration, said I should try and play with other people, hoping that someone would respond, and they did.
3: Unfortunately.
2: Oh, yeah.
3: And he got the three of us.
2: Yeah.
1: To sport, and fans are filling the MCG ahead of this afternoon's AFL Grand Final. The Brisbane Lions and the Fremantle Dockers have named sides unchanged from their preliminary finals wins. Showers are forecast for Melbourne.
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5: And thank you to the news team for that bulletin. We'll have an update at 11 o'clock. It's now 4 after 10. Looking at the weather in Lonnie, it's still a little bit cloudy outside, looking out the window here at City Park Radio. There is still a slight chance of a shower in the late morning and afternoon. Wind south to southeasterly, 15 to 20 k's, expecting a top of 16. After a minimum tonight of 2, we can expect a sunny day tomorrow and a max of 16. Sun protection is recommended now, up until 20 past 2. Right now, out in the central north, Cress is on 10.7, the airport 11.7, Lowhead 12.8, and Launceston City 13.7 degrees. It's almost 5 minutes after 10.
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0: 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This is City Park Radio. Thank you to the person who sent in a little SMS message to me. Good choice, he said, or she said, whoever it might be. And enjoy the footy. Well, I certainly will do that. 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

0: Jenny Pruitt and Satin Sheets. You're listening to John this morning, sitting in for Gary, who's not feeling the best, and he took a very generous way out with his virus, not to spread it around the station because it would affect more people. Thanks, Gary. Look after yourself.
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3: Throughout history, there have been many songs written about the Eternal Triangle. This next one tells the story of a Mr. Grayson, a beautiful woman, condemned man named Tom Dooley. When the sun rises,

The Kingston Trio, of course, and Tom Dooley before the Kingston Trio, Jeannie Pruitt, who I have back announced, and Satin Sheets. The text line is going beresque, might I say, or berserk, whichever way you like to say it. Thank you, Scotty, for your message. Good to clear that little thing up. And Lynn, listening in, camping near Griffith in New South Wales. Great to hear from you, Lynn. Enjoyed it. It's a beautiful part of New South Wales, Griffith. So enjoy your trip. We might even catch up one day when you get back. You never know. This is City Park Radio, 16 and a half after 10. We've got Della Harris coming up right now.

0: We heard then from Juice Newton and Queen of Hearts. Before Juice, from rural Victoria, where she was born and now lives in Melbourne, Della Harris. And my turn now, 24 after 10. From the City Park Radio Community Diary, and thanks for your message, Gerald. The only one that we've got is the Westbury RSL. Presents Sandra Pern in performance tomorrow, Sunday the 27th of September. Go along for an afternoon of music and fun from 1 to 5 p.m. Excuse me, I just had to turn the microphone off. Performance tomorrow, the 27th of September, Sandra Pern. It's on from 1 to 5 p.m. at the Westbury RSL. There'll be a P for P fundraiser raffle in support of men's health. I'm having a touch of something at the moment. Men's health. I'll read it all again. Westbury RSL presents Sandra Pern in performance on Sunday the 27th of September. Go along for an afternoon of music and fun from 1 to 5 p.m. at the Westbury RSL. There'll be a P for P fundraiser raffle in support of men's health. Platters and snacks will be available, and to book 6393 1313. That number, 6393 1313. The only country event that I can find, Gerald. I hope that helps you out. 25 and a half after 10 at City Park Radio.
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0: Bonnie Tyler, Total Eclipse of the Heart. And before Bonnie, it was Ned Miller, From a Jack to a King. 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

0: Ah, what a devil of a laugh. Mary Chapin Carpenter having a ball there down at the Twist and Shout. If you get a chance to Google it on your computer, have a look at it. It is absolutely brilliant the way she performs that track. Mary Chapin Carpenter down at the Twist and Shout. Before Mary, it was Hank Snow, the man who robbed the bank at Santa Fe and got away. 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
0: 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And it'd be great to have you on board, not only as a reader, but you could be a guide in the museum, a presenter, work on the technical side of things, or in the office. Plenty of opportunities, and it'd be great to have you as part of the team.

Isla Grant then. And the song that she wrote in memory of Jimmy Sand. You remember Jimmy Sand and his band? The old accordion man, Jimmy Sand, Isla Grant. So, yeah, thank you for your message. And I do remember that Dave Dudley track in a pair of cowboy boots. I might have a bit of a scratch around and see if I can find it over the next few weeks. And also to Norman Graham, thank you for your calls. Gentlemen, great to talk to you, and all of you have a great weekend. It's a big weekend for Lonnie. Everything's happening here. It's not just my talk to you, and all of you have a great weekend. It's a big weekend for Lonnie. Everything's happening here. It's not just

0: 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Because I know it could have been a whole lot worse. I mean, if we're driving on our roads, it's our choice to keep ourselves and our mates safe.
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And we heard then from, I've just lost my place, Donna Fargo, Funny Face. And before Donna, it was Troy Cassidaly and River Boy. This is City Park Radio. Let's see, what have we got lined up here? Here we go. We've got Gene Stafford. We've come back to Tassie.

Jean Stafford then, Blue Eyes Crying in the Rain. Well, it's just gone to nearly 2.5 minutes to midday, to 11. We have the 11 o'clock news, National Radio News at 11. To take us a bit closer to the news, Floyd Kramer.

0: Floyd Kramer then taking us up to the news. Thanks for your call, Dudley. I'm sorry it was just a short chat, but I've got to get the news organised. But thank you anyway. Have a top weekend.
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3: Hello, I'm David Cameron. One of the world's richest football clubs, Manchester City, has been found guilty of dozens of breaches of financial rules, the vast majority of a series of charges it faced. The former English and European champions were investigated for alleged breaches of financial fair play rules, with the Premier League bringing charges against them in 2023. Here's the BBC's Andy Swiss.
4: The outcome of the case is still to be officially announced. The Premier League have declined to comment, while in a statement, Manchester City said the process remained ongoing with significant elements to be completed. City have always denied any wrongdoing and have previously indicated they would appeal if found guilty. But the club that had become such a dominant force in English football now faces a crisis.
3: There are calls for the federal government to clarify exactly what happened after it revealed an AI agent had breached an Australian Medicare data portal earlier this year. Prime Minister Anthony Albanese says he's raised his concerns with OpenAI Chief Executive Sam Altman. He says it appears no personal Medicare details were accessed during the incident in June. Speaking to the ABC, University of New South Wales Adjunct Professor Vanessa Teague says the government needs to be more transparent.
5: Whether it was really a failure on the defensive side and whether we need to invest more and understand better how our systems are defended, or whether it was really genuinely an attack from the OpenAI side.
3: Pope Leo has warned about the dangers of artificial intelligence during a four-day visit to France. He called for ethical discernment to prevent humanity from getting lost in a paradise ruled by machines. The Pope also decried the recent direction of global leadership, saying the world was being ravaged by a handful of tyrants.
6: Instead of respecting the law, those in power invoke it when it serves their interests and disregard it when it restrains them, treating even justice itself as though it were a commodity to be bought and sold.
3: To sport, and in the NRL, the Dolphins' season is over after a 36-20 loss to the Sydney Roosters in last night's preliminary final in Brisbane. The Roosters ran in 7-4 to secure a grand final spot, with Dolphins coach Christian Wolf disappointed with his side's defensive effort.
7: Yeah, what we've been doing so well over the back end of the year is defending our line. That's been a real strength of ours and probably gone a little bit unrecognised. And to sort of allow the 3 tries that were won off the ruck tonight, and they were disappointing for us. We just haven't allowed those for a long time.
3: The captain of Australia's men's blind cricket team says players are self-funding international tours. Matthew McCarthy says it follows changes to Cricket Australia's support over the past 12 months. He says the team will travel to Sri Lanka in December, relying on a fundraising campaign and personal finances.
8: With flights, return, accommodation, transfers in Sri Lanka, obviously we have to fund coaches, a manager, and we need a physio, obviously, for the team. So they're obviously going to be coming out of the players' costs. So we are looking around about $5,000 per player.
3: Players and fans are bracing for wet weather for this afternoon's AFL Grand Final at the MCG. The Brisbane Lions and the Fremantle Dockers have named sides unchanged from their preliminary finals wins. The game starts at 2:30 Australian Eastern Standard Time.
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0: And thank you to the news team for that bulletin. We'll have a further update at 11 o'clock, just before the Indonesian program with Umi. Now, looking at the weather, it's still cloudy outside here in downtown Launceston. We are expecting a top of 16. After a minimum tonight of 2, we can expect a sunny day tomorrow and a max of 18 degrees. Sun protection is recommended today up until 2:20 this afternoon. Right now, out in the central north, Cressy's on 9.7, the airport 10.9, Lowhead 14, and Launceston City 13.5 degrees, 4.5 after 11.
9: stranger came in one night, left with his woman, and he lost his mind when an old song starts playing.

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0: Well, it's great to have these sponsors on board. It's what keeps us going. Sue, thank you for your message. I really appreciate those words. I'm glad you're enjoying the music. I'll definitely keep going till 12 midday.

0: Tammy Wynette, of course, and Stand By Your Man. It's 13 after 11.
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every tree and flower is part of our bonanza. The stars at night, the morning light, the water in the branch. We ride along, four men strong, together.

Johnny Cash, of course, then, and his rendition of Bonanza. Last Wednesday night, when I hosted Australian Country, I played a track from John Smith called Rommel. Well, I have been asked if I'd consider playing it again today. And if I've cued it correctly, here it is.

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1: As he brought the memory back.
0: And the barbed wire breached at
1: Bardia.
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1: As they raced across his back.
0: Despite the hopeless situation.
1: Despite the hopeless situation.
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1: And the coining.

0: addressed me by my rank. 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No, I wouldn't say he's rubbish.
1: No, I wouldn't say he's rubbish.
0: Or a cynic or some crank. To me, he's still a soldier.
1: To me, he's still a soldier.
0: And deserving of the

0: Olivia Newton-John, If You Love Me. And before Olivia, it was John Smith with a track that was asked for. It was called Rommel. Beautiful track indeed. In fact, the whole album is good with John. Little Emma and the title of the track is Murrumbidgee Mud. That's a very sad song too, about a driver on the river, on a riverboat, and they have an accident. But he's a good singer. Doreen, thank you for your call. Lovely to talk to you. Have the tissues ready, because very shortly there will be another emotional song coming up.
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Jim, I did everything that I could, but your fever just wouldn't die down. So I tied your horse to the wagon bed, and last night I brought you to town. But when I got there, you were gone, Jim, and there was nothing nobody could do. I bought you a suit and a tie, Jim,

0: Well, the Dixie Chicks then, when they were known as the Dixie Chicks, I Can Love You Better, and before the Dixie Chicks, the emotional track, Eddie Arnold, Jim, I Wore a Tie Today. It's just gone 29 minutes to 12. 12 o'clock we'll have another news bulletin, and following that I'll have a little weather update for you, and then we'll be going into the Indonesian program with Umi.
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0: 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And this program, Country Muster, next Saturday morning at 9 a.m. will also be with Gary Pengally. And for the early birds, don't forget Good Morning Country between 5 and 6 a.m. Monday to Friday, just prior to our brekkie program. Great programs, great country music for your enjoyment.

0: Well, at the top of that bracket of two, we started off with that's Billy Ray Cyrus and Achy Breaky Heart. Well, following that was Busty Brasieri with Achy Fakey Bra. Now, that was her answer to the parody. She's also known as Capital News journalist Deb Minter. And she takes off that achy breaky heart with achy fakey bra. There you go. A little bit of comedy on the program this morning. It's coming up to 20 to 12. Thank you, Judy and Wayne, for your call. It was great to have a chuckle, and I'm glad you enjoyed that afternoon with Gary Pengally. And Gary, if you're listening, they told me all about it. Nothing sacred. Excuse me, I'm getting all emotional. It's great to have a sense of humour, isn't it?
1: A few years ago, there lived a lover by the name of Jimmy Jones, who really snowed the girls and left them cold, and gained the title of the Great Snowman.

0: We heard Lynn from Bob Luman and the Great Snowman. Lynn, I agree with you about that album we were talking about. I certainly agree with you. Now, program's coming up this afternoon and part of the afternoon. At 12 midday, we'll have another National Radio News Bulletin. And 4 minutes past 12, it'll be the Indonesian program with Umi. Umi goes through till 1 o'clock when we have the Filipino program with Venus through till 2 o'clock. And then Stephanie comes in for Saturday afternoon mix between 2 and 5. And Top 40 time tonight with David Lay between 5 and 7 in Reeling in the Years. Some of the music and some of the programs coming up this afternoon on your community station, City Park Radio.
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You're bringing a few old army buddies home. You're calling from a bar. Get away from there. No, not you, honey. I was talking to the baby. Wait a minute, honey. The doorbell. 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
1: I'll bet she does. Loretta Lynn, One's on the Way. And before Loretta, we heard from Pam Tillis, When You Walk in the Room. It's almost 10 to 12 at City Park Radio. Let's have another track, eh? Try and fit as many in as we can before midday. And this is Carter and Carter.

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0: Chris Christopherson, Me and Bobby McGee, and before Chris, Carter and Carter, Dance in the Rain.
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0: Well, I would like to thank you all very much for being in touch and for listening this morning. It's been an absolute hoot. I really enjoyed it, and I know a lot of you people have. Thank you for your company. Coming up next at 12 midday will be the news, and following that, it'll be the Indonesian program with Ermi. I'll pop back tomorrow afternoon if you'd like to join me between 2 and 5 for some more great music. Till I'm with you again, take care, look after each other, and keep a smile on your dial. News in 1.5 minutes. Take us up to the news. We're going to hear... Ooh, I don't think so. My apologies for that. I thought I'd put an instrumental on. Mike McCarran and the Devil's Instrument, which is the fiddle.

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2: Hello, I'm David Cameron. One of the world's richest football clubs, Manchester City, has been found guilty of dozens of breaches of financial rules, the vast majority of a series of charges it faced. The former English and European champions were investigated for alleged breaches of financial fair play rules, with the Premier League bringing charges against them in 2023. Here's the BBC's Andy Swiss.
3: The outcome of the case is still to be officially announced. The Premier League have declined to comment, while in a statement, Manchester City said the process remained ongoing with significant elements to be completed. City have always denied any wrongdoing and have previously indicated they would appeal if found guilty. But the club that had become such a dominant force in English football now faces a crisis.
2: There are calls for the federal government to clarify exactly what happened after it revealed an AI agent had breached an Australian Medicare data portal earlier this year. Prime Minister Anthony Albanese says he's raised his concerns with OpenAI Chief Executive Sam Altman. He says it appears no personal Medicare details were accessed during the incident in June. Speaking to the ABC, University of New South Wales Adjunct Professor Vanessa Teague says the government needs to be more transparent.
4: Whether it was really a failure on the defensive side and whether we need to invest more and understand better how our systems are defended, or whether it was really genuinely an attack from the OpenAI side.
2: Pope Leo has warned about the dangers of artificial intelligence during a four-day visit to France. He called for ethical discernment to prevent humanity from getting lost in a paradise ruled by machines. The Pope also decried the recent direction of global leadership, saying the world was being ravaged by a handful of tyrants.
5: Instead of respecting the law, those in power invoke it when it serves their interests and disregard it when it restrains them, treating even justice itself as though it were a commodity to be bought and sold.
2: To sport, and in the NRL, the Dolphins season is over after a 36 points to 20 loss to the Sydney Roosters in last night's preliminary final in Brisbane. The Roosters ran in 7 tries to 4 to secure a grand final spot, with Dolphins coach Christian Wolfe disappointed with his side's defensive effort.
6: Yeah, what we've been doing so well over the back end of the year is defending our line. That's been a real strength of ours and probably gone a little bit unrecognised. And to sort of allow the 3 tries that were won off the ruck tonight, and they were disappointing for us. We just haven't allowed those for a long time.
2: The captain of Australia's men's blind cricket team says players are self-funding international tours. Matthew McCarthy says it follows changes to Cricket Australia's support over the past 12 months. He says the team will travel to Sri Lanka in December, relying on a fundraising campaign and personal finances.
7: With flights, return, accommodation, transfers in Sri Lanka, obviously we have to fund coaches, a manager, and we need a physio, obviously, for the team. So they're obviously going to be coming out of the players' costs. So we are looking around about $5,000 per player.
2: Players and fans are bracing for wet weather for this afternoon's AFL Grand Final at the MCG. The Brisbane Lions and the Fremantle Dockers have named sides unchanged from their preliminary finals wins. The game starts at 2:30 Australian Eastern Standard Time.
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8: And thank you to the news team for that update. Well, the next National Radio News will be at 6 a.m. tomorrow morning with John Elkham. Looking at the weather, a cloudy day and a max of 16. Sun protection is recommended up until 20 past 2 this afternoon. For tomorrow, after a minimum tonight at 2, we can expect a sunny day tomorrow with a max of 16 degrees. Right now, out in the central north, Cressy's on 10.3, the airport 10.4, Lowhead 13.7, and Launceston City 12.7 degrees. It is 4:30 after 12.

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And so, yes, you've gone over now to the Filipino sphere. And of course, in true Filipino spirit, we sing karaoke for you.

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0: So, Venus, how's your morning?
1: Very good and a little bit tiring. Yes.
0: Of course.
1: How about you? You went to Harvest Market?
0: Oh, yes. I love to hang around there. It's.
1: Do your volunteer work every Saturday?
0: Almost every Saturday, as much as I can. I think it's more of a win-win situation. That's how I got my first job here in Tassie. But as well as to have grown or just talk to a lot of people in the community and have it as part of my routine, Saturday routine. And it collides well with, I guess, my vocational or, I guess, academic underpinning or all these big words, but more rather at the moment I'm doing a master's of urban planning. So I think it's all coming together. Recently having become a citizen, did the test. I love how question number one was like, what is the capital of Tasmania? And I secretly, I in my mind, I put Launceston. Yeah, because that's where the place. Yeah. So how was your morning? What's going on?
1: No, I was just busy doing some chores at home, fixing all these dry leaves, dry woods, preparing for summer.
0: Of course.
1: Yeah.
0: Where the leaves start to grow and.
1: And then I pruned some of my plants and yeah.
0: Especially so.
1: Fruit trees. Yes.
0: And all by yourself.
1: It's late, but better. Sabi nga nila, better late than.
0: Never. Yeah. Better safe than sorry.
1: Yeah.
0: And most definitely here. Well, in connection with this next song, we've got "Highways of My Life" by. I missed the, I think it's, you might recognize the title, or we will find the artist. It's just plainly titled Highways of My Life.
1: Who's that?
0: I believe it's Regine
1: Velasquez. Regine Velasquez. She's one of my favorite, my goodness me.
0: Oh, incredible. Yeah, let's see. We'll figure that out.

0: City Park Radio, Highways of My Life, Filipino program. Think about, of course, this is a song in collaboration with Boy Katindig. Long story long, he went to America and pursued, I think, jazz. And so you've got the tropical jazz, oriental fusion, ding, ding, ding, ding, ding, ding, ding, ding, ding. Yes. And think about the highways of your life. And how are you in that regard?
1: Wow. I don't think much about the highways of my life. Mm-hmm. How about you? As a student?
0: I feel like I'm in the side roads, you know, like, yeah, it's unexpectedly. I've been reflecting on my, I think I've been here in Tassie for 5 years, mm-hmm. ever since that flight, and, you know, remember the hotel quarantine,
1: the COVID.
0: Yeah, yeah. Ooh, But yeah, it's amazing, and I think long story long to just to appreciate living here in Tassie, and what a wonderful place it is.
1: Since you came to Tasmania, have you experienced anything that you know, that bothers you or worries you, or you know, something that
0: it's a natural progression to, you know, have some uncertainty with you know, what's going on with your life in terms of career path. Mm-hmm. And it's good to have realized that it's okay to sit with that and just go along with your day and work towards, or I think the reason why we are at this stage at this point in time is a solid effort of what we've done the past few years. So what's saying that we can go along and make the most out of the next day or the next year, or it's like only 98 days to the end of the year, to even Chrissy. Mm-hmm. Yeah, so, and well, relatively it's getting warm, or at least warm for Tasmania's standards, but more rather, yeah, we're having it good here.
1: And so are you ready for your 2027?
0: Let's get it on. Yes, more another year. And particularly, yeah, just as with the song a while ago, and I misattributed it to Regine Velasquez, my bad, but I think, yeah, Lerna de la Cruz, another lovely vocalist.
1: I think she's the original singer of the song.
0: I think it was also based from a, there's an American artist who also done Highways of My Life, but it's in a more slower, more chill sort of vibe, and that's within this context of this album, Tropical Jazz Fusion by Boy Katindig. They've done a few, I guess, American standards and sort of fused all these, it's in a way indigenous sort of style of music, tropical, you know, you got that that music, but also, yeah, nothing like the power of jazz and I guess that Western.
1: What's your
0: influence.
1: Favorite type of music? If you have, if you are given a chance to choose just one, what?
0: I'd say jazz, to be honest.
1: Jazz music.
0: Nothing like pop. Like I understand. I think it's just something about jazz in my head. Like just it really gets me excited, or I guess stimulated.
1: some people don't like jazz music.
0: And understandably so. Yeah, classical. Or, I mean, to be fair, it can get so complicated, and you know, sometimes you just need something predictable. But as with the highways of my life, life isn't predictable. You might get hit. A kangaroo might show up in front.
1: Yeah, sabi nga nila, life is like traveling on a highway. Yeah. Sometimes you
0: like
1: know,
0: a box of
1: roads
0: chocolates.
1: Are smooth, yes, and other rough, and sometimes you take a wrong turn. But every road teaches us something and leads us to another part of journey. Kaya yung highways of life mo talagang part of your life.
0: Yeah, it's part of your life, and I think just accept, or I guess you know, partially, you're in charge of what's going on, but we just have to work with what we have.
1: Sometimes, you know, I realize in life, sometimes, hindi mo talaga, may mga bagay na dumarating that you cannot control. Mm-hmm. But the only thing you can control is your reactions and emotion towards it.
0: Yep.
1: So your reactions towards something is all solely depends on you.
0: Indeed.
1: If maging happy ka, if maging sad ka, if maging ganit, frustrated ka, if maging ganyan ka, or you continue your journey, it's all up to you.
0: Mm.
1: So, yun ang journey natin.
0: Yep, gratefulness. And so, this next song is Regine Velasquez, Araw Gabi with Kelp, or originally by Regine Velasquez, but Kel Pangilinan also takes the mic.

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1: Yan yung mga awiting Bato sa Buhangin at Araw Gabi. The first song was Araw Gabi. Sa English, it means day and night. By Araw at Gabi. Araw Gabi, yeah, day and night. So, it's the song that you played is by Regine Velasquez, no?
2: Originally by Regine Velasquez, and this is covered by our favorite Michael Pangilinan.
1: Mm-hmm. And the next one is Makabagbag Damdaming Bato sa Buhangin. In English, sand on the soil or rock. Or as a stone in the sand or rock in the sand ang English ng Bato sa Buhangin. It's like, you know, it's like, I think the song is asking like if the sand, if you put something over the sand, a little bit heavy like Rono Stark, can the sand withstand the heaviness of the weight of the, it's like the love or something.
2: Yes, yes. Yeah. So exploring the fragility and uncertainty of love, contrasting earthly doubts with the promise of eternal devotion that transcends death. 25 minutes past 1 p.m. here in City Park Radio. And of course, we got lovely things coming up this Arvo and tomorrow Arvo as well. We've got our lovely host for the Saturday Arvo Mix, Stephanie Mirowski, with, of course, 3 hours. It's amazing to sit here in the studio for 3 hours and create a playlist for you. And certainly I can see her over at the other end just preparing a lovely mix for your Saturday Arvo. Or unless if you're watching the footy, but more rather, yes. And as well as Stephanie will be back tomorrow with this one.
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2: And most definitely, yes, The Blues Show. I'll be here, I'll be doing that with you next Sunday, but tomorrow there'll be Stephanie once again. The Don River Railway will be raising funds for cancer research on the Pink October train on October 4th. Take a train ride on the Don Railway with a portion of every ticket sale going to Penguin in Pink, an organization that supports cancer warriors and projects in the Northwest Coast. Tickets are available on the Don River Railway website. The Don Railway is a volunteer-run vintage railway preserving the heritage of Tasmanian railways. Who knows? They might have another once we get... Who knows what's possible, and we might get the railway in Tassie soon. Sooner rather than later, of course. And once again, well, in connection with the blues spiel, I'd like to let you know about this next song by Lampano Ali called Ganyan Lang, or That's That, to accept what it is. It is what it is.
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And po ang awitin ni Regine Velasquez na You. 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Kasi nga actually thank you to Terrence for joining me half an hour kasi may gagawin daw siya. Ang topic ko sana for today is about ano traditional Filipino yung mga play ba, yung mga nilalaro ng games na ginalaro ng mga bata. 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O kung yung songs that travel with us, you know. 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It is about someone who brought love, hope, and meaning into another person's life. The singer remembers how this person stayed beside her, helped her through difficult moments, and gave her a kind of love she always wanted and caring. So, ang next song natin ay You kay Regine Velasquez. At next natin ay, kaya nasabi ko kayo na Regine Velasquez is one of my ultimate favorite na singer at actress sa Pilipinas, maliban kay Sharon Cuneta. So, pakinggan natin yung version ni Regine Velasquez ng Kung Maibabalik Ko Lang. Ang English ng Kung Maibabalik Ko Lang ay If Only I Could Turn Back Time. 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

na tayo mga ka-Regine. 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If only I could turn back time. It is a song about regret, longing, and wishing for another chance to return to happier days, correct past mistakes, and hold on to a love that has already been lost. Ako nga, I have a few regrets in my life. Most of us have a moment in life that we wish we could revisit. We could revisit, not necessarily to change everything, but perhaps to say the words we left unsaid. Perhaps so many. Make a different choice or spend a little more time with someone we love. Yan po ang awiting kong maibabalik ko lang ni Regine Velasquez. Ang next natin patutugtugin ay awitin ulit ni Regine Velasquez na kung... let's play the song maulit-muli. But version ni Regine Velasquez. May version din si Garen Valenciano, but this time kay Regine Velasquez. 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Ito pang Filipino Hour. At ako nakasama nyo ngayon, si Venus Katapos, 30 minutes more.

ang mga awitin ni Regine Velasquez na Kung Maibabalik Ko Lang at Sana Maulit Muli. 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Both songs involve regrets, but they they focus on different wishes. Yung Kung Maibabalik Ko Lang, regret is about the past, to turn back time and change what happened. Yung Sana Maulit Muli naman, longing for a lost relationship, to experience the love again and be given another chance to love. 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Next, Regine Velasquez ulit tayo, pero English naman. 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So, pahingin natin ang You Are My Song ni Regine Velasquez.

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Happy birthday sa'yo at thank you again for listening to Filipino Hour dito sa City Park Radio 103.7 at 96.5. At ang susunod ay Saturday Arvo Mix by Stephanie. So, maray po salamat po sa inyong lahat ulit. 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At gusto ko lang sabihin na ang dadalhin ay, in English is I will carry it with me. So as we end my program for today, I wish you a good Saturday and thank you for traveling with me on Highways of Life. Until next Saturday again, take care everyone and thank you very much. Dadalhin?

ulit po na greetings ulit dahil mahina daw hindi narinig. Happy birthday kay Ana Hiramos. Thank you very much, everyone. See you again next time.

Hello and welcome everyone to the Saturday afternoon mix with Stephanie on City Park Radio. It's just gone 2 o'clock. It's a pleasure to have your company this afternoon. Thank you to Venus for the Filipino program today. Before we get underway, let's take a look at the weather. Launceston is cloudy with a slight chance of a shower in the late afternoon and a maximum of 16 degrees. Overnight, we're heading down to 2 degrees and tomorrow is looking like a sunny top of 16 with a chance of morning frost and some light winds. Current temperatures around the region, Cressy is 10.9 degrees, Launceston 12.5 degrees, Launceston Airport is 10.9 degrees and Lowhead is 13.3. So now we're all set, let's ease into this afternoon's music with Crowded House.

0: Perth new wave pop that defined the mid-80s in Australia. 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

British pop from Elvis Costello and Every Day I Write the Book. Multiple exhibitions by the eclectic artists are currently on display in Launceston until the 14th of October. The Curry Club in Elizabeth Street is showing Jenny Jones's Tasmanian scenes in watercolour. Chris Taylor's fabulous acrylics are hanging at Harmony in Quadrant Mall. The Front Room at Steve's Grill in the Centennial Hotel is showcasing Diana Murrell's exotic portraits in pastels and Paul Duncombe's bright landscapes. And Abies Nix has some stunning works in the back room. An ongoing exhibition is also hosted at the Atrium Gallery in the Nix building on Franklin Street, accessible during reception hours.

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The Scrabble Club meets every Monday from 2 to 5pm at the All Year Round Hotel on Wellington Street, South Launceston. 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

0: must be going to play cricket this year, then, are you, Johnny?
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Jason Donovan with a remake of a 60s favourite, Sealed with a Kiss. Hello, you're with Stephanie on the Saturday afternoon mix. I hope your afternoon is going well. It's time for a weather check. Launceston is cloudy with a slight chance of a shower in the late afternoon and a maximum of 16 degrees. Overnight, we're heading down to 2 degrees, and tomorrow is looking like a sunny top of 16 with the chance of morning frost. Current temperatures around the region: Cressy 13.3 degrees, Launceston 13 degrees, Launceston Airport 17.7 degrees, and Lowhead is 13.2. We've just gone into 3 o'clock in the afternoon, and let's start our second hour now with Come Back and Finish What You Started.

a beloved Aussie anthem, and Daryl Braithwaite with The Horses. 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

The Fortunes with a bright, catchy 70s pop tune, Freedom Come, Freedom Go. 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
1: I woke up this morning

Roy Orbison's soaring voice at its dramatic best, and it's over. That takes us into the final hour of the Saturday afternoon mix. Let's have another look at this afternoon's weather. Launceston, cloudy and a slight chance of a shower in the late afternoon, a maximum of 16 degrees. Overnight, we're heading down to 2 degrees and a sunny day tomorrow with a top of 16. Current temperatures around the region: Cressy, 11.8 degrees, Launceston, 14.7 degrees, Launceston Airport, 12.8 degrees, and Lowhead is 7.5. I hope you've been enjoying this Saturday afternoon mix and some favourites and hopefully some memories too. Let's get back in to the music with Guess Who and American Woman.

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0: Little Peggy Marsh with the 60s favourite, I Will Follow Him. 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
1: Now this here's a story about the Rock Island Line. Well, the Rock Island Line, she runs down into New Orleans. There's a big toll gate down there, and you know, if you got certain things on board when you go through the toll gate, well, you don't have to pay the man no toll. Well, a train driver, he...

you ride, you got to ride it like you find it. Get your ticket at the station for the Rock Island Line. Oh, cloudy in the west and it looked like rain. Round the curve, come a passenger train. Northbound train on the southbound track. He's all right, leaving, but he won't be back. Well, the Rock Island Line, she's a mighty good road. Rock Island Line, it's a road to ride. Rock Island Line, it's a mighty good road. Well, if you ride, you got to ride it like you find it.

0: died. There were two more drinks that he'd like to try. Conductor said, what could they be? A hot cup of coffee and a cold glass of tea. Well, the Rock Island Line, she's a mighty good road. Rock Island Line, it's a road to ride. Rock Island Line, it's a mighty good road. Well, if you ride, you got to ride it like you find it. Get your ticket at the station for the Rock Island Line.
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Christine Arnoux with an Aussie favourite, Island Home.

Justice Crew with some Aussie pop dance and Friday to Sunday. Westbury RSL presents Sandra Pean in performance on Sunday the 27th of September. Go along for an afternoon of music and fun from 1pm to 5pm at the Westbury RSL. 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

That was Leo Sayer, and the show must go on. And that actually brings us to the end of today's Saturday afternoon mix. I hope you've enjoyed this afternoon's music. I hope you have a rest of a lovely day, and we'll end off with Stranger on the Shore.

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1: And a very good afternoon to you. It's David here with you for Top 40 time on Real and In the Ears. And thanks to Stephanie for taking you through your Saturday afternoon. And being the last Saturday in the month on Real and In the Ears, of course, it is this.
2: Welcome to Top 40 time on Real and In the Ears. 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
1: And normally Terry is your host for Top 40 time on Real and In the Ears, but he's otherwise occupied today. And so it's David with you for the program, taking you through a chart that Terry often uses, and the magazine that he uses is Go Set magazine, classic Australian music magazine from the 60s and 70s. And Terry often uses the Top 40 chart from Go Set, which was the definitive chart used by many people in the 60s and 70s. And I'm going to start with the very first Go Set chart, which was back in 1966 and the 5th of October. So it's only about a week away from when the very first chart from Go Set was released. I thought very appropriate, almost the anniversary of that. So that's what I'm doing. The very first chart of Go Set from the 5th of October, 1966, with some fantastic songs in there. Lots of good Australian music in there as well. And we'll start off at number 40 with Napoleon the 14th.
3: Remember when you ran away and I got on my knees and begged you not to leave because I go berserk? Well, you left me anyhow, and then the days got worse and worse, and now you see I've gone completely out of my mind. And they're coming to take me away, ha-ha, they're coming to take me away, ho-ho, hee-hee, ha-ha, to the funny farm where life is beautiful all the time, and I'll be happy to see those nice young men in their clean white coats, and they're coming to take me away, ha-ha! You thought it was a joke, and so you laughed. You laughed when I had said that losing you would make me flip my lid. Right? You know you laughed. I heard you laugh. You laughed, you laughed, and laughed, and then you left. But now you know I'm utterly mad. And they're coming to take me away, ha-ha. They're coming to take me away, ho-ho, hee-hee, ha-ha. To the happy home with trees and flowers and chirping birds and basket weavers who sit and smile and twiddle their thumbs and toes, and they're coming to take me away. I cooked your food, I cleaned your house, and this is how you pay me back for all my kind, unselfish, loving deeds. Ha! Well, you just wait, they'll find you yet, and when they do, they'll put you in the ASPCA, you mangy mutt! And they're coming to take me away, ha-ha, they're coming to take me away, ho-ho, hee-hee, ha-ha, to the funny farm where life

0: kicking off Top 40 time on this Saturday. Napoleon the 14th from 1966. Real name Jerry Butler, Jerry Samuels, I should say, who had a few little novelty hits in the 1960s, and that was his biggest hit, They're Coming to Take Me Away, haha, and went much higher in the charts as well. And this being the very first Go Set chart from 1966, everybody is their first week in. So that was Napoleon the 14th and their first week in the charts at number 40. Coming in at number 39 is a song that, again, was set to rise in the charts, and it was an adaptation of a classic Italian song.
1: The town I came from

Number 38, Lady Godiva from Peter and Gordon from 1966. The Peter was Peter Asher, who went on to become quite a famous producer in the 1970s, producing Linda Ronstadt amongst many other people in the 70s, 80s and much past that particular time. But that was number 38, Lady Godiva, Peter and Gordon. And it's from the very first Go Set chart on the 5th of October 1966. Some great songs, as I said before, on this particular chart. Lots of good Australian music and lots of quirky sort of things too, and some songs I hadn't known for quite a long time, that I hadn't heard for quite a long time, and they popped up on this particular chart, the first one for Go Set in October 1966. Here's a great one from Tommy James and the Shondells at number 36.

A man who was absolutely huge in the mid to late 1960s, especially in the United States, that's Tommy Roe with one of his big hits, Sweet Pea, from the Go Set Chart, 5th of October 1966. And, yeah, a great song. And as I said, he had many hits, especially in America. And before that, Hanky Panky from Tommy James and the Shondells. Well, coming up next is a song from another British duo. We had Peter and Gordon. This is David and Jonathan, who had a couple of hits in the mid to late 1960s, especially in the UK, written by a great songwriting team of Roger Cook and Roger Greenaway, who wrote many classic pop songs, especially for UK artists in around about this time. It's called Lovers of the World Unite, and that'll be followed by we might go to number 35 first of all, which is from BJ Thomas, and that'll be followed by Lovers of the World Unite from David and Jonathan. And BJ Thomas again had many great hits in the mid to late 1960s and even into the early 1970s. This is one of his biggest. Mama, number 35.

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0: Coming in at number 33 is another novelty song. We've already had two effectively novelty songs. Started off on number 40 with Coming to Take Me Away, Hey Ha, by Napoleon the 14th. And then I guess you could say that Lady Godiva by Peter and Gordon was a bit of a novelty song too. Well, here's another one by Ray Stevens, who specialised, especially in the 1960s, in novelty songs. This is one that he wrote himself, called Freddie Feelgood and his funky little five-piece band.

Yum yum yum, he can really go some, blows real cool, make all the girls drool. He blows the bass. They got a fella named Tyrone, he plays trombone. Cat named Percy, have mercy, plays piano in the treble clef. And the trumpet man, he's the leader of the band, yes, Freddie feel good himself.

Freddie Feelgood and his funky little five-piece band from Ray Stevens at number 33 on the Go Set chart, the very first Go Set chart from the 5th of October 1966. Here's a cover of a Stones song at number 32 from Chris Farlow. It's Out of Time.

written by Jagger and Richards and recorded by the Rolling Stones, but there's the cover version from Chris Farlow of Out of Time. And Chris had a few pop hits in the 1960s, but went on into the 70s to record with a few prog rock bands like Atomic Rooster and Colosseum. Coming in at number 31 on the Go Set chart of 5th of October 1966 is the first of the Australian songs on this particular chart, and a great one it is too, with Jerry Humphries' Out Front of the Loved Ones. Here is The Loved One.

It's not hard to pick the song, the title track to the great movie High Noon, but did you pick who was singing it? Another Australian act, an Australian duo, one of Australia's great duos, especially in the 1960s. That was Bobby and Laurie, Bobby Bright and Laurie Allen doing their version of High Noon, which came in at number 30 on the Go Set chart of 5th of October 1966. Here's one of the great Tex-Mex artists who really forged a career for those Latino acts, especially in the 1960s, Chris Montez, who had a big hit in 1962 with Let's Dance, but here he is in 1966. There Will Never Be Another You. Number 29.

Well, Chris Montez with There'll Never Be Another You. Coming up now on the Top 40 from October 5th, 1966, the Go Set chart, a band who were absolutely massive in the 1960s, and that is the Monkees. This was their very first hit, Last Train to Clarksville, which was written by Tommy Boyce and Bobby Hart, who wrote quite a few of the Monkees' hits. And the Monkees are going to tour next year. Well, Mickey Dolenz is. He's the sole surviving member of the Monkees, but he's embarked on a 60th anniversary tour. He's already started it and will be touring Australia next year. I'm not quite sure of the dates, but that's one to look out for. And I actually know someone who lives in this town who has a ticket stub from the Monkees concert in 1967 in Sydney, I do believe. And I reckon he should take it to the concert that Mickey Dolenz is bringing to us next year and get him to sign it. Last Train to Clarksville.

With Mickey Dolenz on lead vocals, the Monkees and Last Train to Clarksville, 1966. Here are a couple of Australian songs from the Go Set chart of 5th of October, 66. Starting off with The Purple Hearts, which was a rearrangement of a traditional prison song that was around in the US back in the 1800s. But this was reworked by The Purple Hearts into a hit for them here in Australia. It's called Early in the Morning.

second of those, that pair of Australian songs, that was The Illusions with their one and only hit called The Dancer, an original composition written by their lead guitarist, Michael Morris. And coming in at number 25 on the 5th of October 1966 Go Set first ever chart is The Rolling Stones with Lady Jane. Now, it's actually the B-side to their single Mother's Little Helper, but in Australia, Lady Jane became the most played hit on radio, and so it became the chart song that was on the charts. And Brian Jones, the original member of the Rolling Stones, was a very talented multi-instrumentalist. And on this, he plays the dulcimer on Lady Jane.

A great Bob Dylan song at number 24 there, but recorded by Manfred Mann. And it was also recorded by Jonathan King, who released it at the same time. And as quite often happened in the 1960s, you'd have a couple of people releasing the same song and they'd appear on the chart, as they do on this one, both credited next to that particular song. So Just Like a Woman at number 24, Manfred Mann, which is the version you just heard, but also recorded by Jonathan King. Here's Petula Clark. Number 23. Written by Jackie Drent and Tony Hatch.

The great voice of Petula Clark at number 23 with I Couldn't Live Without Your Love. She's got a fantastic voice and had plenty of big hits in the 1960s. Now, a pair of Australian hits from this particular chart from the 5th of October 1966, the Go Set chart. Starting off with one of the true icons of Australian music, had many big hits in the 1960s. I'm talking about Ronnie Burns, sometime resident of Tasmania for a while too. But here he is with True True Lovin' and another great Australian song coming up after that.

Lynn Randell at number 21 with her cover of the Little Anthony and the Imperials hit from a couple of years before that, Going Out of My Head. On to number 20 now, and quite often in the charts in the 1960s, radio stations would play the A and B sides of songs, and both would be equally popular, and they'd both turn up together, grouped together on the chart on the one number, as is the case of this one. At number 20, two fantastic Beach Boys songs, starting with this one. Wouldn't it be nice?

At number 20, a double-A side hit for the Beach Boys and showing their vocal talent. That was, wouldn't it be nice to start off with the lead vocals done by Mike Love and Brian Wilson, and then God Only Knows with the beautiful lead vocals of Carl Wilson on that particular one. Up to number 19, Roy Orbison with a cover of a song written by Don Gibson, one of the great country musicians and composers. Too Soon to Know. At number 19...

0: Number 18.
1: Sunny,

Bobby Hebb's big hit from 1966, Sunny. You're listening to Top 40 Time with David on Reelin' in the Years here on City Park Radio, and here at number 17 are the Mamas and the Papas.

Coming in at number 16 is another song by The Loved Ones, who have already heard from doing The Loved One. In fact, they're the only act on this particular chart to appear twice. And it's another great song from The Loved Ones, Everlovin' Man.

The unmistakable voice of Diana Ross out front of the Supremes there, but that was in the days when they were just billed as the Supremes, and she didn't get the billing as well as that with the big hit for the Supremes, another great song written by the songwriting team of Holland Dozier Holland, You Can't Hurry Love, at number 15. Here's another Australian act on the chart. It's a cover of a Velvet's hit from 1964. It's great Aussie band, The Twilights. Needle in a Haystack.

0: Earlier in the program, I said after playing a couple of novelty songs, if you like them, hang there, because there's going to be another one. Here it is, Sam the Sham and the Pharaohs, Little Red Riding Hood.
1: Oh! Who's that I see walking in these woods? Why, it's Little Red Riding Hood.

Coming in at number 12 on the charts is a song that was first brought to prominence by Pete Seeger and the Weavers in the early 1960s, and it's a song, a patriotic song of Cuba called Guantanamera, and here's the hit single version by the Sandpipers.

Words mean I am a truthful man from the land of the palm trees. And before dying, I want to share these poems of my soul. My poems are soft green. My poems are also flaming crimson. My poems are like a wounded fawn seeking refuge in the forest. The last verse says, Con los pobres de la tierra. With the poor people of this earth, I want to share my fate. The streams of the mountains please.

At number 11 on the chart is another one of those double-sided hits where radio stations are equally played both sides and both therefore became hits. And it's for the late, great Johnny Young and Company.

Carolyn and Step Back, the double-sided hit for Johnny Young and company. And we're into the top 10. And at number 10, it's The Hollies with a song written by one of the founding members of 10cc. That's Graham Gouldman, Bus Stop.

0: Great band, The Love and Spoonful, at number 9 with Summer in the City. I'm just going to jump over number 8, which was Matt Munro and the lovely song Born Free, the title song to the, in fact, the Oscar award-winning song. But I'm going to go up to number 7. And these days in the 1960s, not only did singles get to be in the charts, but EPs as well, if they sold well enough, as did this one. The Easy Beats in their Easy Fever EP, and from it, Too Much.
1: Too much in love.

Too much in love. 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Number six.

Number six, Born a Woman. Another one of those songs where two artists released the song at the same time and both charted on the chart and got to be at number six. One was the more famous worldwide, and that's Sandy Posey, but that's the Australian version from Judy Stone, Born a Woman at number six. Now I'm just going to jump over number five, which was Somewhere My Love, Lara's theme, the theme to Dr. Zhivago by Ray Conniff and the Singers, and go straight to number four with the Trogs.

from the Go Set chart of 5th of October 1966, the very first Go Set chart at number 4. That's the Troggs, featuring their lead singer Reg Presley out front, and he wrote that one too, with A Girl Like You. At number 3, a record by a Spanish band. It was their debut hit and their only one too. Black is Black.

0: Some psychedelia at number two, Donovan and Sunshine Superman. It's top 40 time with David here on City Park Radio, and we're up to our number one song, which is actually two songs because it's another one of these that's a double-sided hit, and I'll play that for you in just a moment. But it's the top 40 chart from GoSet, their very first chart, the 5th of October 1966. And next Saturday on Reel It In The Ears, Vaughan will be in doing The Who and their 70 singles and B-sides and all sorts of other bits and pieces of The Who next Saturday at 5 on City Park Radio. Brent's up next with The Rock Show at 7. And now it's time for me to go with the number one song. It's a double-sided hit. It's by the Beatles, and I don't think they even need an introduction. Have a good night. Take it away, Ringo.
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1: Radio people, this is The Rock Show on City Park Radio, and welcome to all. Let's have some fun with this one, shall we? We've got the Aussie Hour first up, so it'll be all Aussie rock songs playing first, and then we'll move on to some internationals for the second hour. Rightio. We are going to kick straight off with a fairly well-known one here from most of the guys. I think everyone knows a bit of Wolf Mother, and we should be fairly good with this song. Let's go.

Alrighty, so that was Spiderbait and Black Betty. And before that one, we had Wolfmother with Joker and the Thief. Now, I've seen Spiderbait play live, actually here in Launceston, here in town, 3-4 times now. Brilliant. Absolutely brilliant. Put on one hell of a live show, those guys. Rightio, what are we? We are 8 minutes past seven, so we're here on City Park Radio, 103.7 and 96.5 FM. You can also hear us on cityparkradio.com and on the Community Radio Plus app. Rightio, so this is The Rock Show. We're going to keep having some fun here. The next two bands up are also ones that I've seen play live, which is why they get a decent old spot here in the show. And let's go with this one. This is Grinspoon.

All right, so that was The Living End and White Noise. And before that one, as I said, was Grinspoon with Hard Act to Follow. Yeah, as I've mentioned, I've seen both of those guys a couple of times live too as well. Especially The Living End, like they were, you know, absolutely fantastic. It was a couple of times here at the Saloon Bar. And then I caught them at the AC/DC concert. They were supporting AC/DC down there in Hobart, so that was fantastic. They put on a ripper of a show there. Righto, we shall keep moving. This one, we're going to take a little look back to one of the bands that sort of made all this possible for the guys that we've got going now. So this one is Australian Crawl. Please enjoy.

All right, so there, that was Hands Like Houses and the song Wildfire. And before that, we had Australian Crawl with The Boys Light Up. Now, this Hands Like Houses, this is only new to me. Apparently, they formed back in 2008. So there you go. They've been around for a little while, but this is the first time I've been hearing of them, and I like what I hear. It's good. Righto. So we shall keep on moving. We're going to take another quick look back now. This one is the Little River Band. So enjoy this one.

Alrighty, so that was Crowded House and Don't Dream It's Over. And before that one, we had Little River Band with Lonesome Loser. Rightio, guys, we have passed the halfway mark of this first hour here on City Park Radio 103.7 and 96.5 FM. You are listening to The Rock Show. We will continue now. These guys I've got coming up, Noon Shift, they're called. I don't know exactly how long they've been around. I don't think it's a massive amount of time. But they grew up with, very similar to myself, with the sort of late 80s, and 90s rock music. So that's the kind of style that they play, and these guys are fantastic. So, yeah, hopefully one day we might even be able to convince them to come down here to Tassie and do a show. But, yeah, we'll get a listen to this one, guys.

Righto, so that was Powderfinger and the song Passenger. And before that, we had Noon Shift with Breaking Leaving. Righto, guys, we are at almost 7:45. So we're almost through the Aussie Hour. We've still got a little bit to go. We shall keep kicking on here. We've got Diesel up next, so enjoy this one.

0: up, we've got some hoodoo gurus. Enjoy this one.
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0: All right, so that was Killing Heidi with Superman, Supergirl. And before that was the Hoodoo Gurus with A Thousand Miles Away. Rightio, we are bang on 8 o'clock, so that is the end of the Aussie Hour. We're going to move on to the internationals next. Righto, I've just got a quick sponsorship here, and then I'll do a quick weather reading for tomorrow, and then we'll get back into some music, guys.
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0: Rightio. So, for the weather, we've got our current temperatures right now. Cressy sitting on 5.6 degrees. Launceston Airport is on 5.7. Low head on 10.3 degrees. And here in Launceston City, we're sitting on 8.4 degrees. And for tomorrow's forecast, here we are, a minimum of 2 and a maximum of 16. So sunny and the chance of a morning frost with some light winds. So tomorrow seems like it could be pretty good. Rightio, well, that's that done. Now it's time for some internationals. And this is where I get a good chance to start to branch a little bit. I like to sort of try and incorporate as many of the different styles that are in rock as possible. So, you know, a bit of country rock, a bit of blues rock, punk rock, pop rock. Try and get through it all. Obviously, my personal preference is a bit onto the heavier side of things. So there's a lot of that in influence in my show as well. But, yeah, we're going to start off with some bluesy rocks here with a guy called Anthony Gomez. He's obviously been around for a while because he's got quite a few albums out. I've not that long stumbled onto him, and he's fantastic. So, yeah, I really hope you enjoy this one, guys, because it is really good.

There we go. Right. So that was Sons of Legion and Power. And before that one was Anthony Gomez with Make a Good Man Wanna Be Bad. Righto. Yes, Sons of Legion, really, really good. They are definitely worth a listen, guys. Get on to some more of their stuff. And the same with Anthony Gomez. He's got an absolute ton of stuff out. It's really good. Righto, we've got some, again, they're fairly new to me. I'm assuming these guys have been around for a little while, both these songs that I've got coming. So this is The Bites that I've got coming up, and we'll go from there. Let's go.

All right, so that was Scarlet Rebels with the song Divide and Conquer. And before that one was The Bites with Knocking on the Door. Now, The Bites are American, they're from Los Angeles, but Scarlet Rebels are actually Welsh, they're from Wales. So that's the first time I'm actually aware of, for me anyway, me listening to anything that's from Wales. So that's fantastic, those guys are really good. Right, we've got some Nickelback coming up, and then I've got another fairly new one to me. And they're actually Swedish, so that should be fun to listen to. They're really good. Righto, so let's get on with it, and let's keep plugging through.

Righto, so that was the Swedish band Normandy and their song Fight. And before that, we had Nickelback with Feed the Machine. Righto, what are we now? We are 27 minutes past 8, so we've got just over half an hour left of the show. Still plenty of time to get some cracking music on. So next, guys. Same as Nickelback from Canada. So yeah, these guys are unreal. I'm a big fan of them. So all of this stuff you're hearing tonight on my show is all my personal music. I've actually got hold of all this stuff. So this is how much I enjoy what I'm doing here. It's these guys are fantastic. This is Sumo Psycho. So enjoy this.

Righto. So that is a UK group called As December Falls and the song I Can't Sleep. And before that was the Canadian group Sumo Psycho with the song Fuel My Fire. Rightio, guys. 8:35 is the time. So we're ticking through it. We've got plenty more to go, though. This next group, kids are American born. The parents were actually born in Romania. And, you know, they both came to America and then they met and had their family. This is my favourite band. These guys are unreal. I've been following them now for quite some years. They're very, very young when they started. And, yeah, these guys are just phenomenal. So this is Liliac. So enjoy this one.

0: Alrighty, so that was German rock band Warlock with All We Are. I think that was from like back in 1982 or something ridiculous. And before that, as I said, is my favourite band Liliac and the song Nothing. Righto, guys, just seriously, do yourselves a favour and get onto YouTube and look up Liliac, L-I-L-I-A-C. They're incredible. It's a family band, so the five brothers and sisters. You really need to go on and have a look at their stuff. It is phenomenal. I could rabbit on for ages about them. Rightio. So next up we've got Eva Under Fire, and we'll see what you think of this one. This is called Teeth.
1: Watch me dark in the sky, you'll hear the screams. I've got a craving for blood and vanity. Say what you want, cause this beauty is a beast. Smiling for the camera.

Righto. So that was Sapient Scar and the song What I Need. And before that, we had Eva Under Fire with the song Teeth. And that also had Kat Von D featured on that as well. So there you go. Now, with that Sapient Scar track, I was lucky enough to actually get in contact with the guys from Sapient Scar and let them know that I work on the radio station, and they actually sent me two singles that have not been released yet. So, yeah, that was fantastic, which was, you know, I'm forever thankful for. So, yeah, I, you know, definitely said I'd give them some airtime, and, you know, the singles are fantastic. So, yeah, Sapient Scar, get onto them. They're definitely up and coming. Righto. Next up, we've got the just magnificent voice of Amy Lee with Evanescence. She still sounds fantastic after all these years. So, yeah. Let's get stuck into that one, shall we?

Righto, guys. This is the end of the show. So this was Bright Black playing with Who Am I? And before that was Evanescence with Sanctuary. This is going to take us right through. And then I'm off air. So no worries. Thank you very much for listening. I hope you had a great show.

0: Yes, yes, y'all, it is that time. Time once again for 1200 Degrees, episode 294. As heard across the nation with thanks to the Community Radio Network. This is yours truly, DJ D, aka Mama D, back at it once again and in the mix, like we usually do around this time, on the All Vinyl Tip. That's right. And on this episode, we are featuring a bit of a Dusty Donuts special. Nothing but 7-inch wax all the way through for the next hour. So, what you just heard right there was New Flavor from DJ Robert Smith featuring Slim Kid. And, of course, the track is called All My Dreams. Absolutely love that flavor. There is a super dope Gymshark remix as well on the flip. But what you just heard right there was the original. And, of course, yours truly, Mama D, cutting up over the top of it. Now, if you ever want to see the videos of the intros to these radio shows, you can do so on my Instagram under DJ D Worldwide or Facebook and all of the other social networks under that same name. So, sending big shout outs to not only my brother from another mother, DJ Robert Smith, but Unops Drops for getting this 7-inch into Mama's hands, doubles rather, and of course the whole German family, Dusty Donuts crew. Absolutely loved your flavor. So, as I was throwing that one down, I thought, where to next? I think we're going to have a Dusty Donuts special, since there are so many super dope Dusty Donuts 7-inch vinyl records here on Mama's shelf. And to be honest, I don't think there's one that's not super dope. So, kick back, relax, enjoy this next hour of nothing but 7-inch vinyl from the Dusty Donuts familia from all around the globe. And of course, yours truly, Mama D, in the mix, right here, right now, on the All Vinyl Tip, nothing but 7-inch vinyl from the Dusty Donuts crew worldwide. And of course, I'll be back at the end of the show to back announce what we did throw down, because we are right here, right now, freestyling on this 7-inch vinyl tip. Right now, you're tuned into episode 294 of 1200 Degrees with yours truly, Mama D, in the mix. Nothing but Dusty Donuts sevens. Let's go.
1: What up, what up, what up? This is DJ Robert Smith. DJ D, thanks for having me, and thanks for all the supporters. And big shout-outs also to my family, the Dusty Donuts crew, Needle Drops. And so again, thank you for listening, tuning in to 1200 Degrees. And we see in a little bit back again in Australia, live and direct. Peace. Bye-bye. I'm out.

That's right, y'all. You have been listening to 1200 Degrees, episode 294, as heard across the nation with thanks to the Community Radio Network. This is yours truly, DJ D, aka Mama D, hopping on the mic one last time to back announce what we did throw down on this freestyle vinyl journey. We kicked it all off with some DJ Robert Smith, brand new flavor, All My Dreams, and in brackets come true. Be sure to check out the Jim Sharp edit on the flip or online. We played the original version up front. We then hit a little bit of Believe in Family, perhaps my favorite Dusty Donuts 7-inch by DJ Gotche. It was the DJ Gotche Nuts mix. And thereafter, some Cosmic Conversations Make It Hot by DJ Gotche and DJ Schwade. Then some Sweet Invitation. It was the Brown Sugar edit by Mark Hype and once again DJ Schwade. Then some Sweet Invitation. It was the Brown Sugar edit by Mark Hype.

0: An inch. Perhaps another one of my faves, Magic Potholes. Once again, Dusty Donuts edit. And then another Jim Sharp with Old Digger. Definitely still on regular rotation at Mama's gigs with that one. Then another one by DJ Gotye. It was the funkin' edit of Who's Phenomenal. Thereafter, a little bit of Mark Hype and NMX once again with Just a Touch of Faith. It was the NMX Mark Hype Daisy Mix. Followed by the classic Dusty Donuts flavour I always picture. DJ Robert Smith and Mark Hype when I hear these next two tracks. It was World Fame and, of course, DJ Coco. It was World Fame, straight off 7-inch, and, of course, Competition Is None, both off the Weapons of Choice Volume 2. Then, of course, we had to have a little bit of Bonita in my life. It was the Doc Flex and NMX Big Booty Mix. Then The Light by Jim Sharp, followed by some Feeling Good and Espirito Dorio by Jim Dunloop. And of course, we're going to take out the show with probably Mama's OG sort of flavors with how we do the show. And of course, some I Get Juiced. So, if there's time, that is. Thank you for tuning in for another one. Yours truly, Mama D, will be back in the mix, same time, same channel next week to do it up all again and go on another musical journey through time via original samples. Of course, this episode was a little bit different with the Dusty Donuts special, but to be honest, these edits are actually featuring the original samples of songs that we all know and love. So I hope that you could kind of connect the dots and match up the newer versions of what you just heard the edits of right here, right now. As always, if you want to try that as a little game, you can listen back on my Mixcloud under DJ D Worldwide. That's the letter D, the letter J, the letter D, WORLDWIDE. And also on most social media under that same tag. Until the next one, wishing you all a wonderful one to come. Peace out, y'all.
1: 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This is Master P, and you're checking out DJ D. Turn it up real loud right now.

It's upon the hour to come amongst you and amaze you with absolute, incredible, out-of-this-world-type sounds. Look out! Here we go!

0: You are currently listening to 1200 Twelves as heard across the nation with thanks to the Community Radio Network. This is yours truly, DJ D. I will be your host for the next hour as we explore this amazing project called 1200 Twelves, where we are endeavouring to get 100 DJs up in the mix, making a mix, rather, out of 12 of their 12-inch vinyl records. And boy, has it been a wild ride thus far. We have hit all corners of the globe, and we are not stopping yet. We are only just up to episode 34 and are featuring a DJ out of Australia, Sydney, Australia, to be precise, but originally from Scotland, that goes by the name of DJ Decal. Now, rest assured, DJ Decal is no stranger to a set of 1200s, turntables that is. As a member of Sydney Def Jam, Play Sydney and the 45 Kings, he has also guested alongside the Groove Dealers, playing sets around Sydney and Melbourne at a variety of venues, as well as streaming sets online via Twitch and over the airwaves. Now, as I mentioned, he is originally from Scotland and from a young age has always been spinning, to date with over 30 years experience. He is currently a resident of Sydney and specializes in hip-hop, funk, soul, boogie, disco and breaks. No doubt we are in store for a super dope mix right here, right now, as DJ Decal selects 12 of his 12-inch vinyl records and creates a mix out of these 12 pieces of wax. Now, be sure to stay tuned over the weeks. We do have a whole bunch of amazing DJs up in the mix, and feel free to hit us up online if you do want to hear some of the past episodes. A lot of the mixes are available under our Mixcloud, which you can find us at mixcloud.com/1200twelves. That's 1200twelves. Feel free to hit us up on Instagram or our Facebook page or even our Twitter page, all under that same label of 1200twelves. Well, without further ado, I think it's time to hit this mix by DJ Decal. Big ups to you, Decal. Thank you for taking the time out to put this one together. No doubt it's going to be super dope, so get ready to turn those speakers all the way up as we hit this exclusive mix. Mix number 33, coming to us by DJ Decal, straight out of Sydney, but also repping for Scotland. Here we go.
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I know he's definitely on Instagram and Facebook. And, of course, feel free to do the same for us here at 1212s as we venture into

cause I'm a jungle brother. 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
0: 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He called me a teaser. 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Yo, he's a
2: tramp. What you call me?
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4: 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This is yours truly, DJ D, hopping on the MIC to send much thanks and much love going out to DJ D Cow. Thank you so much for taking the time out to put this mix together. Mix number 33 of 1200 Twelves, and it's been super dope. He's definitely hit a bunch of classics right here, right now, with the last that I had mentioned being some ODB and Shimmy Shimmy Ya. It was the extended instrumental. That then took us into a little bit of Run DMC with King of Rock, followed by some Tone Loke with Loked After Dark. It was the radio edit, of course. We then hit some Jungle Brothers with Straight Out the Jungle. It was the remix. Followed by number 11, his 11th piece of wax or 12-inch vinyl, was some Salt and Pepper with Tramp. And of course, this final track, taking out the DJ D Cow mix, is some Ugly Duckling with the track called UD. And that was, once again, the clean version. So that was his 12th piece of vinyl, 12th. And of course, we are looking forward to featuring a whole bunch more DJs from around the globe up in the mix. And of course, I'm just loving how we are not only hitting such eclectic mixes, but also giving a new lease of life on this medium that so many of us still absolutely love, the 12-inch vinyl record. So, of course, definitely stay tuned as we continue to bring you this special project and feature more DJs from around the globe. Once again, feel free to hit us up online under 1200Twelves on most social networks. And if you want to get involved, feel free to reach out, send a little message, and we'll see if we can get you on the show. That being said, though, it's time to take out this episode, episode 34. Big ups DJ D Cow, ripping out of Sydney, but also holding it down with roots in Scotland. And of course, mix number 33. Feel free to check out past mixes on our Mixcloud under 1200Twelves. Well, that being said, time to wrap this episode up. Yours truly, DJ D, signing out for another one. Yes, I'll be back same time, same channel next week to do it up all again for episode 35 this time. So stay tuned for that one. Going to be super dope. All right, y'all, have a wonderful week to come.

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0: that's how you kick it off. Definition Radio, Oaks and Jabs, giving you and you and you what you need.
1: Not just what you want.
0: No.
1: You don't know. Want, that can
0: you
1: change
0: don't know
1: with
0: what
1: mood.
0: You want.
1: Yeah.
0: You don't know.
1: Yeah, man.
0: So just sit back, relax, and accept it.
1: Let us just receive. Find the music for you. Come back to us. Don't go looking for it yourselves, because then you won't need us.
0: That's right. Yeah.
1: Nah, just kidding.
0: We would be superfluous.
1: Yes. No, we don't want to be superfluous.
0: No. Anything but superfluous.
1: Not even facetious, even. Mm-hmm. Nothing like that. But yeah, hey, Steadfast. What a killer track. Way to kick it off. The Evangelion album, What They Want, featuring DJ Sean P.
0: Jinx, no tiddlywinks.
1: Is that a thing?
0: Oh, no, I don't know. I don't know. It just came to me.
1: All right. I don't know.
0: All I'm saying is DJ Sean P. You know what I mean?
1: Man, yeah. DJ Sean P.
0: On the cuts, too.
1: He does so much with so many different artists, eh? Everything's featuring DJ Sean P.
0: You've been on a DJ Sean P beat, surely?
1: I haven't.
0: You haven't?
1: Maybe I have.
0: I think I have.
1: Oh, on Kaz's project?
0: I think so, yeah.
1: Yeah. Frontline... Kingdom Frontliners, sorry. Oh. Frontline Anthem.
0: This is just going to be heavy hitting straight up.
1: This is a jab selection, but I would have selected it anyway.
0: Yeah, well, you're welcome. You're not a

0: Kingdom Frontliners Frontline Anthem featuring TYJHK, Jeremiah 1:5-7, Scripture and Holy Mac.
1: Holy Mac!
0: Holy Mac, Batman.
1: Love that.
0: Killer. Killer. I think there's a vid up. Well, there is a vid. There's a vid up on YouTube too. Go check it out. But we'll also have the link
1: these days, mate.
0: In the show notes.
1: Everything except us.
0: It's a bit like that. It's a bit like that. We're releasing a song without a video. But so much effort making a music video.
1: Sometimes.
0: Unless you've got a mate who's like really good at it. But yeah, anyway, doesn't matter. That's a great track. Great track. Definition Radio. Oaks and Jabs are back. Once a month.
1: Once a monthers.
0: It may not seem like that long since we did our last show, but we were actually late last month because Jabs was crook.
1: Yeah. I think
0: he's
1: also,
0: still a bit crook, this guy.
1: Yeah, still always sick, yeah. But I think also sick. People don't notice at all.
0: Nah.
1: Not at all.
0: Nah. But, you know, I'm trying to make
1: they
0: them
1: don't
0: notice.
1: Miss us. They don't even miss us.
0: I'm trying to make them miss us, man. Yeah. Like we're trying, you know, endearing ourselves to the listeners.
1: Yeah, all right.
0: Now I just sound needy. Soul Alive, Taylor Ma on the beat. Featuring Mill, Elan Brio, and Just James with a sample from one of my favorite 80s movies, Short Circuit.
1: Yes. I noticed that.
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1: Yeah.

0: Yep.
1: That's your options. Walk it out or lay down.
0: Fair enough. One or the other. Definition Radio, Ocean Jabs.
1: I'm going to let you do either. That was Philippians 3, 12 to 4:1, Imitation, by Joshua Kreese, Joe Wright, Johnny the Lightbearer, and his hype man, Stracked.
0: Stracked. Makes me curious to read the passage again now to see why they called it Imitation.
1: Mm.
0: Well, they're saying, no, actually, I know, it's in the song. It's like, Paul said, imitate me as I imitate Christ.
1: Mm.
0: Great track. Mm-hmm. Great track. Now, I'm quite excited about this one.
1: Why?
0: Sole, Soul Option is back. If he had some on, mates, they'd call him Sole. Yeah, with K-Wack on the feature, brand new track, The Weight, but E-I-G-H-T, not A-I-T.
1: Mm.
0: Radio, we have to...
1: Kilograms.
0: Yeah, The Weight. Soul Option... I mentioned it to him, hey man, new track. He goes, yeah, no promo. I'll go, okay, well, let us help you with that. How about it?
1: Promo's not his big thing. He's about the music.
0: He's
1: about putting it out.
0: Yeah.
1: This is Soul Option on Definition.

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Peace.

0: Same Dirt by B. Cooper. Following on from The Wait by Soul Option featuring K-Wack here on Definition Radio. Irks and Jabs back for the once a month. Here we are. Shout out to K-Man. Shout out to the Prof. Shout out to all the listeners, wherever you may be. We love you dearly.
1: Dearly. So much.
0: Dearly. Like, I'd write you letters if I knew your address. What a weird thing.
1: Yeah, that is weird. This is our letter to them, okay? This is our broadcast.
0: I didn't say love letter, I just said letters. Like, nice friendly letters. Like, hey, how you going? Yeah, well, what you been up to?
1: Who's got the time? When was the last time you wrote a letter and mailed it?
0: I'm not sure I've ever done that. I've never done a card.
1: You never sent a letter?
0: An actual letter.
1: Of course you did.
0: And mailed
1: it. Back in the day, surely.
0: Maybe. I don't know. Maybe. It hasn't been for a long time, obviously.
1: Yeah.
0: Not since the invention of email. Have you heard of it?
1: Yeah.
0: Email.
1: I have.
0: Electronic mail.
1: Yeah, it's hard to justify writing a letter when you've got email.
0: I'm so old. I was around. I was in uni. I remember when email first came out and everyone was like really excited to check their Yahoo account. Go down to the computer labs. Yeah. Oh, aging myself out. Doesn't matter. Who cares? No one cares.
1: No.
0: You know what I do care about, though? Intellect dropped a track with Elumbria called
1: Broken Arrows Everywhere.
0: Take Me Higher featuring Scam. He's a good guy, Intellect. And these Polished Arrow guys putting out so much music.
1: They boom, yeah. They bap.
0: They do.
2: Sometimes.

0: orchestrated by the holiest.
1: It's only one name, you know, and it's all
0: fortune favors the victorious.
1: We already won if you're curious.
0: Yahweh, the ubiquitous, the synthesis, the Father, the Son, and the Spirit.

0: old Syfy. Syfy the second with the RS Got His Love.
1: Got His Love.
0: I don't know why I said it like that, but I feel like when you say love, you gotta say love.
1: You gotta hold it. And yeah. never let it go.
0: Nice. Yeah. I like what you did there. Nice. We are back. We've got some great tracks this month. As you can hear in the background, it's coughing on my...
1: Don't bring it up, man. Don't bring it up. They won't even notice. They'll think it's just part of the beat.
0: Don't forget, you can get in touch with us. You can shoot us a message on the old Instagrams.
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0: At Definition Radio AUS Oz. Even on Facebook. If you send it to Facebook, I'm not going to see it.
1: Yeah, but if you send your address, then Oaks will send you a letter.
0: Don't say that.
1: Yeah.
0: Because, one, I'll have to do it. And two, I don't want people sending me the address, man.
1: Yeah.
0: I don't want that kind of responsibility.
1: Yeah.
0: We're just here to play some tracks.
1: Yeah.
0: But I will do it. I will do it. Direk's got a new one out. Well, he's put another single out. He's back on the horse, so to speak. Don't come around here. Eh? Look, don't come around here with that nonsense.
1: With that cough. Yeah.
0: That nonsense. Do come around here with some dope tracks and we'll play them on Definition Radio.
1: And he does.
0: And we
1: Direk, as always.
0: The Canadian legend that is Direk.
1: Love a Canuck.
0: Intriguing intro.
1: Mm.

0: us some scrimmage. 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Fake it till I'm making it. 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My righteous rags be all filthy. 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No condemnation for his population. I know his voice without a demonstration, but it's that generation. So anytime I'm feeling less, I was never the best. I was the one chosen, never will I forget.
1: There's no condemnation on his people. That's the voice you hear on leave.

calling me. 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Yeah, I keep it bare. 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
1: I ain't up in here. Abel. I wanna warm you up. 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I said,

Yeah. 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Pain game, bazooka bang. 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

0: table. 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
1: You are on Definition. That was the Holy Smoke Cypher by Abel.
2: DJ Michael V.
1: DJ Michael V. Michael V. featuring Abel.
2: Yeah, so that's from the they have a the Holy Smoke tour.
1: Yeah, like so that was Abel's verse on the Holy Smoke Cypher by DJ Michael V.
2: Yeah, correct. Yeah. There's a whole project out with a bunch of other MCs doing it, but Abel's was the best, man. I actually posted it on IG, but Sway hosting it. How's that? Yeah.
1: Very cool.
2: Actually, Aslan saw the Holy Smoke tour, I think. Or is it like a festival or concert? I don't know.
1: I don't know.
2: They did a tour and they did a concert. Anyway, that's like Indie Tribe and all them, Mike LV. And yeah, great stuff. Yeah. Nice. I reckon it was a freestyle.
1: Well, what is like a freestyle these days?
2: A freestyle is a freestyle where it comes off the top of the dome.
1: Yeah, that's not what people call it, mate.
2: Yeah, I know. We've got a few in here called freestyle, but...
1: Yeah.
2: Oh, look, we don't want to get into that conversation.
1: No, we don't need to get into that. You know what's not a freestyle? This very well prepared and put together song by Check 33 off his new album, Lion of Judah.
2: How's Checkers, mate? He's got another album already.
1: Mate, he just keeps on checking and checking.
2: Young man energy.
1: Yeah, love
2: it. He's got that young man energy.
1: I love that. I miss that.
2: He probably
1: that.
2: Gets up in that. The morning and goes for a run, this guy. Like
1: yeah, he goes for a run, comes back, raps.
2: Raps.
1: Raps all day. Checkers. Now, this is called Clean Now.
2: It's kind of a chill one. I liked it, so I selected it. But yeah,
1: this is a bit more chill, the chill side of Checkers, but check the album.
2: Almost jazzy. I like it. On your Checkers. Putting out that music, mate.
1: On Definition.

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1: Yeah, over under. The rain started once you heard the thunder. No time to focus on the stats, but it makes me wonder. Living by societal norms, had to conform. Hoodie flow, I'm out here still embracing the storm. Let's go. Big steps. If I said it, no, I really mean it. Worth the dip set. From a time where stepping on your sneakers was a big threat. Floby Bryant shooting from the three. I got a sick slush. Still get nervous. Just remind myself to take a big breath. Don't respect the loudest in the room. All caps think they MF Doom. A one bear to mad villainy. So silly me. Silly me. A life is beautiful, but also very peaceful. Word to Larry June. Russian, it's the scenic route. It ain't no backing down, gotta see it through.

0: 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North.
1: Wildflower 7, Qflow. If you go look it up, there are Wildflower 1 to 6 as well. Oh. That one makes sense. Next one will be 7. Definition Radio.
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1: 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And I hope you're enjoying the show.
2: Yeah. And if not, you got K-Man next week.
1: Yeah, just have a go at him. You know? So leave us alone. Can't you see Jabs is suffering already?
2: Yeah, like, I do apologise for coffee.
1: It's all right, mate. You can't help it. You can't help it.
2: That's right. That's right. And I'm coughing for the listeners.
1: How?
2: Oh, I don't know.
1: Yeah.
2: Okay. Up next, though. Up next. Jesus Peace Freestyle. Peace as in peace. As in peace, man. As in peace in the Middle East, if only.
1: You could have spelled it 3 times in all the different, the time it took you to do all those different examples.
2: True. That's true.
1: Adam. A-T-T-A-M. I know it sounds like Adam.
2: As in up at Adam.
1: New York MC, yeah. He made it on the New York episode. But yeah, Jesus Peace Freestyle. We wanted to play this one for a while, actually. Finally got to it. And then another freestyle after it, the Cornerstone Freestyle by Brandeo.
3: That cross you wear around your neck, is it only a decoration, or are you a true Christian believer?
4: Yeah.

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Lord Jesus, I come before your face in awe of the grace that you poured. I pray that the Muslims get saved and the souls of my siblings you restore. I know that the demons lurk, I hate them, God. You gotta show me where they walk, cause I got the double-edged sword. I'm ready for war.

0: make it home. But the question's, what about you, though? For real, what's stopping you? Let it go and come to Jesus. Because Jesus loves you more than you know. Amen.
1: Amen. More than you know.
2: What about you?
1: Align Vision and Brandeo.
3: That was chill, but also pretty hype at the same time.
1: Man, great bassline. You know, I love a good bassline, Jabs. You know,
3: I do. That does sound like the kind of beat you'd like to rap on.
1: And I also love the English accent,
3: yeah.
1: UK accent on the track. Killer. But it's time for us to get out of here.
3: Oh.
1: I know. Seems to have gone so fast. We know. But we have hopefully played some tracks that you love. 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And then K-Man will play it for you again at the end of the month.
3: And in the meantime, go and listen to all these artists. They got other songs too. Check them out.
1: I reckon. 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
3: So go and add that.
1: Get into that so you can, get into the tracks that you really enjoyed. Or you could just listen to the episode again on the podcast over and over again, hear the same jokes, laugh as many times as you did.
3: Yeah. We didn't make many jokes today, did we?
1: No, because you were coughing the whole time.
3: Yeah, cotton. There's nothing to joke about there.
1: Nah, sorry. That sounded so bad. Sorry. Jabs is not upset. I promise. Yeah, but
3: we're gonna send him off.
1: Conscience and Alcott.
3: On a narrow road.
1: Take the narrow road, listener. The wide road is not the good one.
3: No, it is not.
1: We out. Peace.
3: And God bless.

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0: That was a song, popular song for Cole Porter, but that was from the 1932 musical Gay Divorce. That was a version by Mark Hunter, former lead singer with Dragon. That was Night and Day from the mid-90s.
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0: 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As long as we're addicted, our screens are all we've got. 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

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That was While You See a Chance. 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

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Every morning, Kirstie and her mother drive past Col Brody's place. And every day, Kirstie waves to Col. And every day, without fail, Col waves back. So why didn't he wave back today? When you notice a change in someone's behaviour, no matter how small, trust your gut instinct. Ask, are you okay? And start a conversation that could change a life.

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room, she was everybody's darling. But she never lost her head, even when she was given head. She says, hey babe, take a walk on the wild side. Said, hey babe, take a walk on the wild side. And the colored girls go, too.

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A hustle here and a hustle there. New York City is the place where they said, hey.

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0: That was Brian Wilson with a song called Getting In Over My Head from an album of the same name. 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
1: BBC News with Sue Montgomery. President Trump has rejected an Iranian proposal to reopen the Strait of Hormuz to maritime navigation within a one-week time frame. He said Iran had only put forward the proposal because it was losing the war. On Friday, Iran's foreign minister, Abbas Araghchi, said the strait would be reopened. John Donison is in Jerusalem.
2: Included in this proposal from the Iranians was an end to sanctions on Iranian oil, the lifting of frozen assets, giving the Iranians access to that, a lifting of the US naval blockade. And in this deal, they were proposing a seven-week cessation of all hostilities from the US and Israel in the Middle East, including Lebanon. Now, when this proposal was put forward by the Iranian foreign minister last night, it might have sounded like a bit of a breakthrough, but really, I think we've not really moved any further forward.
1: Pope Leo has celebrated Mass in the Place de la Concorde in central Paris, leading hundreds of thousands of people in prayer in a giant open-air service. He greeted the worshippers and made special mention of the young people, praising their enthusiasm and commitment within the Christian community. Our religion editor, Aline McBull, has this report from Paris.
3: Today, a large area of central Paris was, in effect, turned into a vast open-air cathedral. In his homily, the Pope told Catholics in modern France, where regular church-going has long been on the decline, to be confident in expressing their faith. The Pope also had a broader message about the restlessness of modern life and talked of an inner emptiness people seek to fill with distractions and more possessions. He now travels to the spot millions trek to for spiritual enrichment, the pilgrimage town of Lourdes.
1: Police in South Africa say they've found another body in Ekurhuleni, bringing

0: The number of women found dead there over the past 2 months to 10. The body was found in the Tembisa township. The killings have caused nationwide outrage. Bangladesh has launched a nationwide measles rubella campaign targeting 3.4 million unvaccinated children amid its worst ever measles outbreak. The month-long campaign aims to vaccinate under-fives who missed earlier immunisation efforts. Officials say the campaign will help reduce immunity gaps and break chains of transmission. Here's Anbarasa Natarajan.
1: Since April, Bangladesh has vaccinated 20 million children through emergency and follow-up campaigns. Missed vaccinations and vaccine supply disruptions have left vulnerable people to infection, particularly infants under 9 months. The measles outbreak has exposed gaps in childhood immunization and put growing pressure on health services.
0: BBC News. Venezuela's interim government and opposition members have agreed to work on reforming the country's top court after the second round of US-backed negotiations. They also agreed to expand the unblocking of websites and promote a so-called agenda for discussion on radio. The deal marks the first concrete step in broader judicial reform. The Republic of Ireland's football team has confirmed it will play its Nations League match against Israel tomorrow. There had been calls for a boycott because of the situation in Gaza. The Football Association of Ireland said the team had voted to fulfil the fixture after lengthy discussions. The chairman of one of the world's richest football clubs, Manchester City, says it remains confident of clearing its name after being accused of breaching dozens of financial rules. Khaldun al-Mubarak said those who wanted to impede the club's progress would not be allowed to. Ollie Foster is our sports correspondent.
2: It's less of a statement, it's more of an open letter to the fans, essentially telling them to keep the faith amidst all the noise. He said, well, following Friday's reporting, many of you will have spent your evening answering questions from friends and families. Well, so have I, he says. Here's what I said to my family. The Premier League process still has got a long way to run, and our confidence and intent in proving the club's innocent is just as strong as when this began. And he says, some people have been very quick to reach their own conclusions. Still so much noise swirling around us. Nothing has changed.
0: Thousands have rallied in Madrid to protest at the government's handling of the recent migrant influx into Spain's northern African territory of Ceuta. Protesters marched through central Madrid carrying Spanish flags and chanting, "Ceuta is not for sale, Ceuta must be defended." Many demanded early elections. BBC News.
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Hello and welcome to another Jazz Hour. I'm Barry O'Sullivan with a program produced in the studios of 2MBS Fine Music Sydney and coming to you across Australia via the Community Radio Network. Think globally, act locally. It could well be Mike Nock's musical philosophy. Returning to Australia in the mid-1980s after spending a quarter of a century in the USA, where he led the seminal fusion group The Fourth Way, Mike Nock recorded a series of fine discs as a leader. The New Zealand-born pianist went on to release a string of equally significant and undeniably world-class albums, largely featuring fellow musicians from Down Under. Mike Nock is my special studio guest on this edition of A Jazz Hour. But before we meet him to talk about his life in music, let's hear a track from one of those early USA recordings. This one with the saxophonist Michael Brecker, bassist George Mraz, and the drummer Al Foster, from the recording In, Out and Around.

0: beautiful sounds of Michael Brecker on the saxophone and on the drums, Al Foster, George Mraz on the bass, and on the piano, Mike Nock, who's my special studio guest on a Jazz Hour. Welcome to a Jazz Hour, Mike.
1: Thanks, Barry.
0: From an album called In, Out and Around, 1978, recorded in New York City. What was life like in 1978?
1: I don't remember.
0: Lots of jazz happening in 1978, if you were doing recordings with people like Michael Brecker, though.
1: It's always been pretty full-on for me. There's been very few fallow periods in my life, actually. To be really honest, I've been lucky like that. You know, people say jazz is dead. Are you kidding? And I didn't know that, you know. I mean, it's just... It's always been stuff going on, always, for me.
0: There's been ups and there's been downs.
1: Of course.
0: When you first went to America, you studied at Berkeley, is that correct?
1: Well, yes, I did. I didn't stay very long. Matter of fact, I got a scholarship. The scholarship wasn't worth much money. I thought it was a lot of money. You know, I'm from this part of the world. I'm from New Zealand, actually, at the time. You know, so I go to the States. I think, great, I've got the scholarship. It turns out that it was barely enough to live on. I mean, to buy food, and so I had to get a job washing dishes. That's when I discovered the whole idea of America being the land of, you know, the land of. Everybody's equal definitely was not the case. As a dishwasher in the States, you were at the bottom of the pole. And what happened, I was really tired of this, and I was going to see my piano teacher at Berkeley, Ray Santisi, a wonderful piano player. And before I could get the words, I was going to tell him, hey, I'm going to Canada. I can't stand this. You know, are you kidding me? Anyway, before I could get the words out of my mouth, he said, are you interested in playing jazz 4 nights a week, Mike? Duh. And that was the beginning. So from then on, it just all started happening for me.
0: That was great with Yusuf Lateef, I think you met up with him in the same venue, is that correct?
1: Well, not in the same venue. I met up with him at a place called Connolly's Stardust Room, which is a very small club in the black section. I mean, I heard Eric Dolphy, Herbie Hancock there, all kinds of people there. And it was wasn't even a very good piano. But when Yusuf, and I got the job with Yusuf because Hal Galper, the piano player, was supposed to do the job. And at the time, his psychiatrist had said it was going to be too stressful for Hal to do it. And it was a spinet piano, which is not really a very good piano, and was going to, like, mess with his head. So Hal said to me, Mike, do you want the gig? I said, sure. And me and Yusuf just hit it off like that. So that was it.
0: So you had quite a prolific time with him, didn't you? He toured around a lot. And
1: yeah, we toured. It was a great education. I mean, just being with someone on that who took his music so seriously. He really did take it seriously, you know. And that was a lesson in itself, how to be a band leader. You know, there was no messing around with him.
0: Well, that's an important lesson, isn't it?
1: Oh, huge. Mm. I've been very lucky. I've had some great teachers on that in real life.
0: You've been quoted as saying jazz is all about attitude. Did you learn that from him?
1: No, I don't think I learned that from him, but it is true. It's about attitude. Jazz is an attitude, actually.
0: Is an attitude?
1: Yes.
0: An attitude to...
1: life.
0: Right. In what way?
1: Well, it's the way you are. See, the thing is, people tend to divorce your musical prowess from the real you, from the person you are. No, I'm sorry. In this music particularly, you are how you play. You know, you are. You can't get away from it. That's the truth.
0: It's not what you play, it's how you play it.
1: Hey, I've heard that before.
0: That's Satchmo. And that's a bit of your philosophy too, isn't it?
1: It is. It's absolutely my philosophy.
0: What's your philosophy with solo piano? We're going to play a track from Talisman, which is another 1978 recording. But this one was done in the Opera House Recording Hall, wasn't it?
1: Yes, it was. Yeah.
0: And this is a track for Cindy, which you often revisit this track.
1: Well, it's I lived with Cindy for quite a while back in the States.
0: Subtitled My Old Flame, is it?
1: Yes, sure. No, but it's just one of those pieces. It captures something. It really does, you know.
0: Let's have a listen.

0: Mike Nock on solo piano from an album called Talisman, and that was recorded in 1978, and the track was called For Cindy. And that album has been re-released in, I can't read the inside because it's all in Japanese, that on the Enya label.
1: So, well, it got released a few times, or re-released a few times, I guess. You know,
0: It was originally Mike Nock's solo piano.
1: That's right. But it was really interesting because when the German company, Enya, got hold of it, they cut one of the tracks off. I forget which one it was, but because with the too many tracks, it's too... They could make it much louder. They could decompress it, in other words.
0: Yeah.
1: And, you know, that's the first thing they did. Mm. And they put a beautiful cover on it. Mm. That's another thing. I mean, it's all about that kind of stuff.
0: On the Talisman,
1: yes.
0: Yeah. Yeah. Is that still available?
1: I haven't tried to buy it recently.
0: Yeah. I think it is. I think you might be able to pick up a copy of it.
1: You can probably pick up a copy of some of these things. I mean, who knows? Everything changes so much, you know.
0: Yeah. Everything changes. That's a pretty accurate observation of musical life, isn't it?
1: It certainly is.
0: And we're going through changes now, aren't we, in the music field?
1: Oh, look, the changes, it's very hard to deal with this sometimes as a creative musician, I find, because I come from a certain attitude and a certain way of playing music, but it's always been like that. I can remember even back in the day when jazz rock first started happening, you know, it's a different way of playing to what I had been used to. I had to learn it may seem like nothing, but you're kind of used to playing with a certain swing feel, then all of a sudden you had to learn how to play without a swing feel. That's part of the music. And then of course when you finally get it down, you've got more to choose from now. Your palate's broadened. But it takes a long time for these things to seep through, if you're the kind of musician I am, because I've learned most of about music and jazz through osmosis, not through any other way. In other words, just from being there and being around it and doing that. And I noticed when I was in the U.S., often you'd hear somebody really top player. For the next week or so, I'd be able to play like them. By osmosis. And a matter of fact, I remember like doing a gig and Hal Galper got really quite angry with me because he wanted me to show him what I was doing. I had to say, Hal, I don't know what I'm doing. He didn't believe me, but it was true. I'd been inspired by somebody, might have been McCoy Tyner or somebody like that, and I'm just doing what I'm not even thinking about it.
0: Just listening, hearing,
1: yeah,
0: and reproducing.
1: Yeah.
0: And making it your own.
1: Yeah. Just being in the moment with it, that's all. Being inspired, allowing myself to be inspired by these people.
0: Everything changes, as we were saying, the music industry and its ups and downs. The present situation in music, everything's changed again with recording, hasn't it?
1: Oh, yeah, sure.
0: Let's hear another track of yours, another recording of yours, and this is called Vicissitudes. Funnily enough. Yeah, which would mean changes in life, you've had lots of changes in your life, as you know. How did this come about? It's a fabulous album with a string trio as well.
1: Well, it's the New Zealand string trio. Hmm. And I've been very fortunate with all this stuff. You know, for somebody that doesn't have a classical background, I've done a lot of work with classical musicians, even including orchestras and stuff. And I did quite a bit of playing with the New Zealand trio. Somebody suggested, I think we got a grant or something to write some music for them.
0: And it's available on Rattle Records, but the first half is them, and then your six-part composition, Vicissitudes, comes on. This is part six.

0: from the album Vicissitudes on the Rattle label. Mike Nock Trio with the New Zealand Trio. From you were at a festival, weren't you? I think you went over to New Zealand just after the Christchurch earthquake, and you were asked to do a composition for the people of Christchurch.
1: That was the feeling.
0: Yeah, that was the feeling for Vicissitudes, which chapters in one's life that one would rather avoid but must get through.
1: One way or another.
0: Some lives have more vicissitudes than others. But no life is without events that test and challenge us. My studio guest is the one and only pianist, composer and musician, educator. God, you've got a lot of labels, haven't you?
1: I'm dropping them as I get older.
0: Well, you've stopped the educator, haven't
1: yes.
0: you? But in a way, formal education, but you're still teaching people
1: true.
0: How to play.
1: That's true. They
0: informally, aren't
1: yeah,
0: you?
1: Yeah, hopefully.
0: Yeah.
1: Or showing them what not to do. That's also part of it.
0: Yeah.
1: No, don't do it like I do it.
0: And coming up is another track of his from, you have various combinations. You like, that was with your trio. You have an octet. But this one's a nonet. Tell us about the Mike Nock project.
1: All right. Well, that was one of the first ones I did, but not really. But it was the first time I think Julian Wilson is on it, and
0: that's
1: Steve
0: right.
1: Magnusson.
0: And Tim Wilson.
1: Yeah, they're all Melbourne
0: musicians. Yeah,
1: yeah.
0: yeah.
1: Wonderful players, all of them.
0: And it's on the old Jazz Head label, which no longer exists,
1: doesn't it? I didn't know that.
0: And Eugene Ball on the trumpet.
1: Yes. Oh, yeah. There's another one.
0: Yeah.
1: Who's playing the piano? Is he a Melbourneian also?
0: No, he's a Sydney sider called Mike Nock.
1: Oh, right.
0: And he's with his trio, Brett Hurst and Toby Hall. You play with them quite a lot, don't
1: I'd
0: you?
1: I spend
0: your,
1: years
0: your
1: and
0: regular
1: years.
0: Trio.
1: Well, that was, or we spent years playing together.
0: This is from an album called The Meeting of the Waters, and it's called The Six Virtues. What are the six virtues, Mike, in your life? Go through them all.
1: Well,
0: jazz, the first three, and the last three are?
1: Barry, you're way ahead of me.
0: Well, think about it while we listen to the music.

0: You're listening to a Jazz Hour coming to you across Australia from the studios of 2MBS Fine Music Sydney. I'm Barry O'Sullivan, where my studio guest is Mike Nock from that recording that we just heard, The Meeting of the Waters, on the Jazz Head label. And that was his composition, The Six Virtues. And on the alto sax, you heard that solo by Tim Wilson. And on the guitar, Steve Magnusson. And your trio was Brett Hurst, Toby Hall, Brett, of course, on the bass, and Toby on the drums, and some other fine players on the recording are James Greening on the trombone, Eugene Ball on the trumpet, and you have a vibraphone on that.
1: That's true.
0: Yeah.
1: He's kind of dropped off the scene a bit, but he was
0: Gorfinkel,
1: that's right.
0: Yeah, it's the vibraphone, we don't hear that often.
1: No, you don't.
0: It's an interesting instrument that is not utilised that much in jazz, is it?
1: Well, he kind of stopped playing jazz per se. He got really into, like, ethnic music of a kind, so he's just kind of dropped off the scene. He's still active as a musician, but there's many ways to be active as a musician nowadays.
0: Well, you've certainly learnt that, haven't you? The Meeting of the Waters, fabulous album, get a hold of it if you can. Let's go on to the Seema Suite now. Why did you compose the Seema Suite?
1: Because I was asked. Why do I do anything?
0: Oh, good.
1: All you got to do is ask me.
0: And you'll compose.
1: Well, either that or decompose, or I'll say no.
0: So the Seema is the Sydney Improvised Music Association, and they got a grant, did they, to...
1: They would have at the time,
0: yeah. And they asked you to compose a suite. Do you remember the guidelines for the composition?
1: Yeah, it's got to be good.
0: And it is. And this track is Option Anxiety.
1: Oh, I'm experiencing that right now, Barry.
0: Anxiety, yes. The vicissitudes of life we're battling against. Here it is from the Seema Suite.

0: music from the Seema Suite, the composition of Mike Nock, a musical tribute to the Sydney Improvised Music Association for their long and ongoing contribution to Sydney's creative jazz community. And outstanding careers have been nurtured through their support with much great music, Mike, haven't they?
1: Oh, absolutely.
0: Crafted and heard top Australian players there that some of them would have been your students, I think, would they?
1: At some point.
0: Peter Farrow, was he one
1: yes,
0: of
1: Yes, he yep, was.
0: Yeah, and Peter Farrow there on the alto sax, Phil Slater on the trumpet, James Greening on the trombone, Carl Osowski on the tenor sax, Carl Morgan coming in and out on the guitar, Brett, and your trio, Brett Hurst and James Waples, and you on the piano and on composition. Lovely recording from 2014. Still available, still out there, so get a hold of it. There's some beautiful tracks on it, recorded by Richie Belkner over there at Free Energy
1: That's
0: Device
1: right.
0: Studios.
1: Wow.
0: What's next for Mike Nock?
1: I
0: know you're going to New Zealand, and you're going to get the Hall of Fame.
1: That's true, yeah.
0: Be inducted into the Hall of Fame.
1: Be inducted. I've got to be killed. I keep wanting to say indicted. No, I'm not. It's not an indictment.
0: Well, you're the first jazz player to be indicted into the New Zealand Hall of Fame, which is a
1: inducted,
0: huge...
1: Inducted.
0: indicted. Put in there. Which is great. A great honour indeed. Because I'm sure many will follow in your footsteps.
1: Well, there's a lot of wonderful players in New Zealand, and the thing is, it's just like the thing that I really like about this award more than anything is just it's a New Zealand Music Award, and that's where I started in New Zealand.
0: You did,
1: and it's music, not jazz. I mean, it's great to have those jazz awards, but just to have a music award makes it something really special.
0: Yeah,
1: and it's been very, the people who are putting the award on, they've been really quite blown away by the response. It's been an incredible response. Mm-hmm. I mean, it really has been, just across the board. I mean, I've had all kinds of, it's almost like going back to the old days, except I don't think the old days were ever this good.
0: Well, let's concentrate on the future, and your latest recording is another solo piano recording, and it's called Hearing, available on ABC Jazz. And the last track on the album is not one, most of them are your compositions. There's one by Bernie McGann and one by Jonathan Swartz, but the rest of them are your compositions.
1: Yeah.
0: But the last one is by an old mate of yours. Tell us about that.
1: Bryce Rohde.
0: The fabulous Bryce Rohde.
1: Yeah, well, of course, this was the theme song in... What was the program again?
0: Jim McLeod's Jazz Track.
1: Yeah, Jazz Track, Jim McLeod's Jazz Track. I've heard it so much, you know. And as I said, Bryce I've known for years and years, or had known when he was alive, years and years. I used to visit him in the States and back here. You know, we go back a long way, went back a long way. And so, and it's such an evocative piece to me, you know, and I just wanted to do that. And
0: it's a good one to go out on,
1: it
0: that's
1: is.
0: For sure.
1: It is.
0: Thank you so much for being my guest, and hopefully you'll be my guest again when your new recording comes out.
1: Thanks, Barry. It's been a pleasure.
0: You've been listening to A Jazz Hour, a program produced in the studios of 2MBS Fine Music Sydney. 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
3: Good morning, I'm David Cameron. The Prime Minister says there needs to be an international effort to rein in artificial intelligence. US tech company OpenAI has revealed its agents have hacked or negatively impacted the systems of dozens of third parties, including governments. It comes just days after it was revealed rogue agents also breached a Medicare data portal. Arriving back from the US, Anthony Albanese says it's further proof of the need for a global response.
4: Because if you have an AI agent act independently in the way that it did here in Australia, then it would make common sense that that would have occurred in other places potentially as well.
3: Fuel prices are continuing to rise significantly across Australia, with analysts warning they could go as high as $2.70 a litre for petrol and even higher for diesel. Meantime, US President Donald Trump has rejected Iran's conditional proposal to reopen the Strait of Hormuz within 7 days. Current and former FBI agents say they're very concerned for their safety following a hack on Monday in which personal and sensitive information of all the agency's staff were stolen. The notorious hacking group Shiny Hunters has threatened to publish the stolen data if its demands aren't met. Here's the BBC's Joe Tidy.
5: So far, the FBI has said very little about this potentially dangerous hack. It's refusing to respond to reporters, instead issuing a short statement online saying it is aggressively investigating. But inside the FBI community, there is a loud chorus of shock, anger and fear. Former and current agents I've spoken to are extremely concerned about this highly sensitive data set to be published on the dark net for any criminal with a grudge to download. That is likely to happen in 4 days' time, as the hackers have been threatened.
3: The authorities in the Thai capital have declared a disaster after 2 days of heavy rain left roads submerged. Bangkok has witnessed almost 300 millimetres of rain since Thursday. These residents say they were shocked by the floods.
6: I'm worried because I haven't stocked up on food beforehand, and I've never faced this kind of situation alone before since my parents aren't with me.
7: The warning this time was quite limited. The only real alert came in the morning through an iPhone notification. Before that, I wasn't aware enough to consider relocating.
3: To sport, and minor premiers Fremantle have suffered a heartbreaking loss in the AFL Grand Final. The Brisbane Lions surged from behind in the final minutes of the game to claim their third straight title by 7 points. Dockers coach Justin Longmuir says his players should see it as part of the game.
8: We play an imperfect game that is full of mistakes. In every game that they've played across their football career, they would have made plenty of mistakes. And it just feels a little bit bigger right now because of what was on the line. But don't be too hard on yourself. We would have won together and we lost, we lose together, so have each other's back.
3: In the NRLW, the Sydney Roosters have a shot at completing the season undefeated after securing a grand final spot. The Tricolours beat the Canberra Raiders 20-10 in their semi-final at Sydney Football Stadium. Speaking to ABC Sport, Roosters back Corbin Baxter says the side will aim to keep the momentum going into next Sunday's decider.
9: We really want to make sure that we finish off the season. We've been strong all season, but none of that matters if you can't finish it off. But

0: yeah, we've got our processes and we're going to be focusing one step at a time.
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2: Thank you very much to the news team. Now let's have a look at the weather across the country. Starting down in Hobart, cloudy and 15 degrees. A minimum of 6 overnight and a high of 17 for Monday. That will be partly cloudy. Up to Burnie, a mostly sunny day and 15 degrees. Minimum of 3 overnight and a high of 15 for tomorrow, which will be sunny. Along the road to Devonport, mostly sunny and 13 degrees with a chance of morning frost. Minimum of 3 overnight and a high of 15 for tomorrow, which will be sunny. Here in Launceston, sunny and 16 degrees with a chance of morning frost and light winds. Fire dangers rated as moderate today and sun protection is recommended from 9:30 until 2:30, with the UV index predicted to reach 5, which is moderate. Minimum of 1 overnight and a high of 19 for Monday. Patches of frost and a chance of fog in the morning. A sunny afternoon with light winds becoming northwesterly. 15 to 20 kilometres in the early afternoon and then becoming light in the evening. Over to the mainland capitals. Sydney, 18 degrees and showers, partly cloudy for Melbourne and 17. Sunny day in Brisbane and 27. 21 for Perth with a shower or two and a possible storm. Partly cloudy in Adelaide and 21. Canberra, 13 with a possible light showers. And up to Darwin, 34 degrees and partly cloudy. And the current temperatures in our region at 6 o'clock this morning. Cressy is on minus 2.6 degrees, minus 0.3 at the airport, 5.5 at Lowhead and 0.6 here in Launceston. That brings you up to date with all the news, sport and weather. Just looking at Launceston, the coldest we've had overnight was 0.6 of a degree at quarter to four, and that's still the same now. And the warmest yesterday was 15.3 at 4:15 in the afternoon. Well, good morning to you. Thanks for tuning in. 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It's Sunday morning, the 27th day of September. And without further ado, we get straight into our first track today that comes from Adam Brand, Little Girl.

Adam Brand and Little Girl starting the program today. I just had a text come through from the lottery, major winner this week, so I think I'll still carry on next week coming back in. $17.80. Better than nothing. You've got to be in it to win it, as they say. It's 11 minutes past six. Glen Campbell.

0: Glen Campbell and Southern Nights. Time is 14 minutes past 6. We went down to the World Street Eats yesterday evening, or late afternoon, at River Bend. Some great food, great music, but boy was that cold, unbelievable, with that breeze blowing off the river as well, and not very pleasant.
1: Mr. Lotto here. If you need Lotto, we're open. If you need post, we're open. If you need magazines, we're open. In fact, we're open for everything, pretty much all the bleeding time. And weekends. Good, innit? So, what are you waiting for? Come on in. Invermain News Agency. Serving you when you need us most. Cheery bye.
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Elton John and the Ballad of Danny Bailey, who lived from 1909 to 1934. There's a bit of story there with all the violence and things in America at the time.

Engelbert and Spanish Eyes. It's 25 minutes past six. Now, if you're looking for some live music today, Sandra Penn is appearing at the Westbury RSL. Go along for an afternoon of music and fun from 1 o'clock through till five. And as I said, it's all at the Westbury RSL. There'll be a fundraiser raffle to support men's health. Platters and snacks are available. You can make a booking by calling 6393 1313.

0: Gordon Lightfoot and Hangdog Hotel Room. Now let's have an early look at what we have to offer you today at City Park Radio. Follow me and the 9 o'clock news. Sheila Hoban will be in for this week's Jazz Spectrum, and then meet me at the movies at 11 o'clock. Mike Dunphy comes in for this week's edition of Classical Encounters at 12, and then with the Sunday afternoon mix we have John Wilson at 2 o'clock through till 5, when we have this program.
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0: And Stephanie Morawski will be in for that one today. And then at 6 o'clock, we have the Liffey Lounge Room with Chris and Dave. Sandy's in for this week's Around the World. And then at 8.
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Well, we're 5 minutes away from the news, and we'll get one more track in from Texas.

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2: Good morning, I'm David Cameron. Fuel prices are continuing to rise significantly across Australia, with analysts warning they could go as high as $2.70 a litre for petrol and even higher for diesel. Delivering an update on Australia's fuel stocks yesterday, Senior Minister Murray Watt says Energy Minister Chris Bowen is seeking international supplies.
3: We know that the international situation regarding fuel remains quite uncertain, and that's why Chris right now is in India visiting the world's largest oil refinery and, of course, pursuing talks with India and Saudi Arabia around ongoing fuel supplies.
2: It's been a year today since four-year-old Gus Lamont disappeared from his family's outback property in South Australia. As Shannon Kirkwood reports, the police investigation continues.
4: The search for Gus Lamont has been the largest undertaken by SA Police in connection with a missing person. On Wednesday, his parents Jessica Murray and Joshua Lamont issued a pre-recorded public plea for information for the first time since their son's disappearance.
5: Someone knows what happened to Gus and may even know where he is.
6: Even if you are feeling scared or unsure, if you know anything at all, we are imploring you to help us.
4: Police have ruled out his parents as suspects. They say 12 months on, the focus of the investigation remains on a person known to Gus being involved in his disappearance and suspected death. A reward of up to $1 million has been offered to help solve the case.
2: Police in South Africa say they've found another body in Ekurhuleni, bringing the number of women found dead there over the past 2 months to 10. The body was found in the Tembisa township. No further details were given. Here's the BBC's Mimi Swabi.
7: Local media is reporting that it was found semi-naked in a cemetery. This draw some similarities to the nine other victims who were mostly in their 20s and 30s. Some were found stripped of their clothes and some were showing signs of sexual assault. Sadly, this isn't, though, uncommon in South Africa. That country has one of the world's highest rates of violence against women, despite years of the government pledging to tackle the issue and actually declaring it a national disaster, so giving funding towards it, but that hasn't seemed to make much of a difference.
2: If you or someone you know needs someone to talk to, call Lifeline on 13 11 14. French residents say they were moved by Pope Leo's connection to all people, including those with no faith, as he held a mass in France's Place de la Concorde. More than 700,000 people turned out for the Pontiff's Pope Mobile parade along the Champs-Élysées. These attendees say they were deeply moved.
8: I loved coming today because I have very little connection with the Catholic Church in France, and I was really surprised to see the Pope spoke French and made an effort to address the French people in their own language.
9: There was an incredible sense of devotion, and it was truly beautiful to see all these young people singing together.
2: To sport, and Brisbane Lions coach Chris Fagan says he's considering his future despite steering the side to a third consecutive AFL premiership. A dramatic late surge in the final minutes saw the Lions defeat Fremantle by 7 points in the season decider at the MCG. Fagan is contracted for 2027 but says 10 years might be enough.
10: I've been coaching the club for 10 years now and I've got to work out whether it's the right thing to continue on, which might sound a strange thing for me to say after we just won a premiership. But I don't really want to be that guy that hangs around until we fail. And there's a little bit inside me that would rather walk away when the team's on top.
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11: Thank you to the news team for that bulletin. I'll be back again at 8 o'clock with an update. Now for a look at the weather across the country. Hobart, cloudy and 15 degrees, a minimum of 6 overnight, and a high of 18 for Monday that will be partly cloudy. Coming up to Burnie, mostly sunny and 15 degrees, minimum of 3 overnight and a high of 15 for tomorrow.

tomorrow, which will be sunny. Along to Devonport, mostly sunny and 13 degrees with a chance of morning frost. Minimum of 3 overnight and a high of 15 for tomorrow, which will be sunny, with light winds becoming northerly at 15 to 20 kilometres per hour in the early afternoon. Here in Launceston, sunny and 16 degrees, a chance of morning frost and light winds. Fire danger is rated as moderate today, and sun protection is recommended from 9:30 until 2:30, with the UV index predicted to reach 5, which is moderate. Minimum of 1 overnight and a high of 19 for Monday. Patches of frost and a chance of fog in the morning and a sunny afternoon. Light winds becoming northwesterly 15 to 20 kilometres per hour in the early afternoon and then becoming light in the evening. Over to the mainland capitals. Sydney 17 degrees and showers, partly cloudy for Melbourne and 17. 27 for Brisbane and sunny. Shower or two and a possible storm for Perth and 21. Also 21 in Adelaide and partly cloudy. Possible shower for Canberra and 13. And partly cloudy up in Darwin and 34. The current temperatures in our region at 7 o'clock this morning. Minus 0.7 at Cressy, 2.1 at the airport, 5.7 at Lowhead and 3.2 here in Launceston. There you have it, all your news, sport and weather for the hour. That was a pretty good grand final yesterday. I guess most of you watched it, and certainly the team I wanted to win won in the end, even though I'm a Hawks fan. Couldn't believe it. 4 minutes to go, 17 points down, and they win by 7 points. Pretty good finish. Exactly what they did to the Hawks last week. It is 6:30 past seven, and we start this second hour of the programme with Robbie Williams.

0: Robbie Williams and Rock DJ. Surely that's the purpose of a DJ, is to make you rock and keep you up all night.
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0: Yes, please call the office on 6334 3344. From tomorrow, it's open. The office is open Monday to Friday from 10 o'clock through till 3, so give the office a call on that one. And if that's not your scene, we're always looking for other people here in all roles. And I know another area that we are, I wouldn't say desperate, but really need some more assistance is in the museum, as a museum guide, showing people around the museum and then bringing them over to the studios here to have a chat and with whoever's presenting at the time, and to see a working radio station. Time here is 12 minutes past 7.

0: Fleetwood Mac and Rhiannon. 16 and a half minutes past seven, and you're listening to Breakfast with John here at City Park Radio. The Don River Railway will be raising funds for cancer research on the Pinktober train on October the 4th. Take the train ride on the Don River Railway with a portion of the every ticket sales going towards the Penguin in Pink, an organisation that supports cancer warriors and projects in the Northwest Coast. Tickets are available from the Don River Railway website, and the Don River Railway is a volunteer-run vintage railway preserving the heritage of Tasmania's railways.
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Hayley Jensen and Angel. Hayley came to fame back in 2004 in the second series of Australian Idol, where she was placed fifth overall. These days she's very, very much a country singer. Hayley Jensen.

0: a rarely played track from Queen and Flash.
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0: The Cheyana Band and Blindside. Saw them last night. They were one of the acts at the Riverbend for the World Street Eats. Great musicians. Good to see them live.
1: Presnell flies. Here's Lee. And there it is.
2: 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And congratulations to South Launceston, winners in the NTFA Premier League. 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

Helen Reddy, Ain't No Way to Treat a Lady. It's 12 minutes to 8 here at City Park Radio, and this is Breakfast with John. Now looking at what's coming up for the morning and afternoon here on your community station. Following the 9 o'clock news, we have Sheila Hoban with this week's Jazz Spectrum through till 11 when it's Meet Me at the Movies. And then Mike Dunphy comes in for Classical Encounters at 12 o'clock. And then John Wilson in again for the Sunday afternoon mix from 2 o'clock through till 5.

0: sport and weather brought to you by Bank of Us, the only truly Tasmanian bank, supporting Tasmanians for over 150 years. 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
2: Good morning, I'm David Cameron. A senior minister says Australians expect more transparency from tech companies. OpenAI has now revealed its artificial intelligence agents have hacked or negatively impacted the systems of dozens of third parties, including governments. It comes just days after it was revealed rogue agents also breached a Medicare data portal. Murray Watt says the delay in reporting the incidents is concerning.
3: It is completely unacceptable. What we saw from that OpenAI, first in wrongly accessing that information, and secondly, failing to report it to government agencies as quickly as they should have.
2: Pope Leo has celebrated Mass in the Place de la Concorde in central Paris, leading hundreds of thousands of people in prayer in a giant open-air service. He greeted the worshippers and made special mention of the young people, praising their enthusiasm and commitment within the Christian community. The BBC's Alim Makbul has this report.
4: Today, a large area of central Paris was, in effect, turned into a vast open-air cathedral. In his homily, the Pope told Catholics in modern France, where regular church going has long been on the decline, to be confident in expressing their faith. The Pope also had a broader message about the restlessness of modern life and talked of an inner emptiness people seek to fill with distractions and more possessions. He now travels to the spot millions trek to for spiritual enrichment, the pilgrimage town of Lourdes.
2: Thousands have rallied in Madrid to protest at the government's handling of the recent migrant influx into Spain's northern African territory of Ceuta. Protesters marched through central Madrid carrying Spanish flags and chanting, "Ceuta is not for sale, Ceuta must be defended." Many demanded early elections. This protester told the BBC she felt the Spanish government wasn't listening to its people.
5: I am against the situation that we have in Ceuta. The government is completely inactive. They are not doing anything, and we want to protest because we think it's completely unfair. They have yielded to what Morocco says instead of defending Spain.
2: Brisbane today hosts Queensland's only Chinese pop singing competition. Lewis Donaldson reports.
6: From today's top hits, such as Eric Chu's major film soundtrack single,
7: come a long way to understand.
6: To the popular C-pop groups, competitors will be showcasing their talent and sharing their passion for singing in the second Chinese pop song singing competition. The competition is jointly organised by Community Radio 4EB Chinese Group and the Chinese Ethnic Broadcasting Association of Queensland. The winners of today's preliminary round will battle it out in the grand final on November the 1st.
2: To sport, and in Formula One, George Russell has claimed victory in the Azerbaijan GP. The Mercedes driver held off a late challenge by Red Bull's Max Verstappen. Russell says he's relieved to secure his third win this year.
8: I mean, it was amazing to be back on the top step of the podium, so I just want to say a big thanks to my team because, you know, they've continued to believe in me through a tough moment, helped me come through it. I'm really proud to have had this weekend.
2: Australia's Oscar Piastri finished fourth. And the Panthers and the Knights are preparing to battle for an NRL Grand Final spot against the Sydney Roosters.
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9: Thank you to the news team. More from them at 9 o'clock, just before Sheila takes over with Jazz Spectrum for this week. Now for a look at the weather across the country. Hobart, cloudy and 15 degrees, a minimum of 6 overnight and a high of 17 for Monday. It will be partly cloudy. Up to Burnie, mostly sunny and 15 degrees, minimum of 3 overnight and a high of 15 for tomorrow, which will be sunny. Along the road to Devonport, mostly sunny and 13 degrees, with a chance of morning frost. A minimum of 3 overnight and a high of 15 for tomorrow, which will be sunny. Here in Launceston, sunny and 16 degrees with a chance of morning frost and light winds. Fire dangers rated as moderate and sun protection is recommended from 9:30 until 2:30, with a UV index predicted to reach

5, which is moderate. Minimum of 1 overnight and a high of 19 for Monday. Be patches of frost and a chance of fog in the morning. A sunny afternoon with light winds becoming northwesterly 15 to 20 kilometres per hour in the early afternoon and then becoming light in the evening. Over to the mainland capitals. Sydney 17 degrees and showers, partly cloudy for Melbourne 17. 27 and sunny for Brisbane, a shower or two and possible storm for Perth and 21. Also 21 in Adelaide and partly cloudy. Possible shower for Canberra and 13. And 34 degrees and partly cloudy up in Darwin. And the current temperatures in our region at 8 o'clock this morning. Cressy's got out of the minus ones up to 4.7 degrees, 6 degrees at the airport, 6.9 at Lowhead and 6.5 here in Launceston. Finally starting to move forward. Good morning if you just tuned in and welcome back to the Early Birds. This is Breakfast with John Elcombe here at City Park Radio on 103.7 and 96.5 FM. Thanks for tuning in today. I guess we may have a few extra listeners with the Australian transplant games going on. We'll have one track and then we'll have a look at what's happening with them today. Neil Diamond.

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And the feeling is laid back. Palm trees grow and rents are low, but you know, I keep thinking about it.

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0: With the Australian Transplant Games now, well, it started registration yesterday. We'll be getting into full swing tomorrow, but what's happening today? Well, from 8 o'clock through till 11:30, there's a registration for those that weren't here for it yesterday, and that's all happening in the Hotel Grand Chancellor. And also at the same time, between 8 and 11:30, there is the Donate Life Fun Run in the Inveresque Precinct. 12:30 till 5 o'clock, there is the parade and opening ceremony. That's next door to us, so here in City Park, and then into the Albert Hall. And then from 6 till 9, Young Adults Connect. Ben will read out tomorrow what's happening for Monday, the 28th. Got an interview now conducted by Chris Sayer, and he's talking to Mark Brewer.
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3: Thanks, Chris. Thanks for the opportunity to talk with you.
2: The Australian Transplant Games is a big thing for Launceston, isn't it?
3: It is, yeah. Look, it's the very first time the Games have ever come to Tasmania and the first time to Launceston. And so it's pretty exciting, and we're very lucky that it's come to our city.
2: I was thinking, you know, Mark, that the Transplant Games is really a celebration of life, isn't it?
3: It is. It is, yes. The Games are there for a number of reasons. But it's certainly celebrating the fact that we've been so fortunate to receive these life-saving organs that's allowed us to regain our fitness, basically pick up the pieces, go back to work for many people, and to see that there's a future for us, because before the transplant, most people are facing the potential of near death.
2: Now, a lot of listeners are going to be wanting to know that, and you don't know where... Who was the donor? But you've been writing to the family?
3: Yeah, my heart actually was flown from Brisbane the same time we were being flown from Tasmania. And as a recipient, you don't actually get to know or have contact usually with the family or know any too much about the donor, other than I was told that the person who donated my heart was a male. And he was a similar age to me. So, you know, I can only imagine that he was a man, maybe had a young family like I did. Mm. You know, it was a big thing to think that someone had to die for you to receive that heart.
2: Of course, Donate Life is a very important organisation that anyone can sign up to. Mm. And we urge everyone to be a donor. You get a nice little card, put it in your wallet, and if anything happens, you know, people go through your wallet, see the card, see that you... Mm. Are willing to donate organs. It's a life-saving thing, isn't it?
3: It is very much a life-saving thing. Mm. And most people who have received a solid organ, and there are other things you can donate, you know, you can donate skin and bone marrow and all sorts of things. Mm. But yeah, for people who, like myself, who have received a heart, someone has to die for that situation to happen. And for me, for someone to receive that, it is life-saving. Yeah, you're giving your life back, basically. Mm. But so we had to stay in Melbourne for 3 months after that operation. I was out of intensive care in 3 days. I was out of hospital within 9 days, another 9 days.
2: Even that sounds amazing, you know. I mean, I'm old enough to remember the very first heart transplant was Dr. Christian Barnard in South Africa.
3: 1967, yep.
2: Yeah, and now, like, it's common.
3: Very much so, and the success rate's very high. Very high.
2: Which is amazing. Mm. It's, it, again, comes back to the advancement of medical technology.
3: Yes. Yes, and Fiona Coote, who was the first Australian to receive a heart transplant, is still alive.
2: Yes.
3: And that was back in the mid-80s. No, but she's still alive, and I believe she's doing well. As a recipient, there's a lot to be thankful for, of course. And, you know, I'd like to say, you know, all the support I've had from my wife and my family, from my friends, but I have to acknowledge that without the professional medical staff at the Alfred who did the transplant and also have managed me over the years. And I go back, I've just been back for another checkup. They've been amazing. You know, we're very fortunate in Australia to have medical facilities and professionals that can do this.
2: The other thing I was thinking, you know, the advice you could give was never give up.
3: Yes. And look, I've always been someone who sees the world as glass half full, not half empty.
2: Yeah.
3: And I think for anybody facing any challenging illness, there is a mental side to things and being positive about things. I mean, it's not always a good outcome for people, but it was in my case. And I did face a lot of challenges along the way, but I was able to continue to work, to pursue a nice career, a career that I really enjoyed, which was the wine industry, and make a success of that.
2: Yeah.
3: And looking forward to the transplant games, which are coming to Launceston on the 26th of September through to the 3rd of October. And we've already got a lot of Tasmanians who have registered for the games, and the numbers are growing. We've got teams coming from all over Australia that will be participating in that.
2: So when you meet a complete stranger who has had a transplant of some organ, is there a sense of affinity there?
3: Oh, yeah, definitely. Yeah. Definitely, because, you know, everybody's had a journey. I've had a journey, as I've just shared with you today. But everybody who's generally had some sort of transplant has had their own journey, but a challenging journey. You don't get given them until you're really, you know, in a situation where it's virtually life or death.
0: Well, thanks very much to Chris Sayer, and also listening to Mark on that one. It's very easy to become a donor as well. Just look online for the details. I became one many years ago.

0: 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It's 21 and a half minutes past eight here at City Park Radio.
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0: And then we heard from Dido and White Flag. I was thinking Red Flag for a minute. I thought, no, that's not right.
1: Craig, tell me a little bit about this green shirt you're wearing.
2: This is a Tasmanian representative shirt for the Transplant Games held 2 years ago in Canberra.
1: And how'd you go there?
2: Two events I went in. One event which wasn't my... I filled in for a guy, but my peak event, we won doubles and singles in darts.
1: In darts?
2: In our age bracket. Yeah.
1: I also know that you had some affinity with basketball as well. You managed to get out of that, but one of your colleagues managed to sustain an injury.
2: Yeah, had a broken eye socket. She was on for young and old that day.
1: So the Transplant Games are quite friendly, but they can be quite competitive.
2: Yes, there is all different serious levels of different people, so yes.
1: So what are you looking forward to this year, because the games are here in Tasmania?
2: Here in Tasmania, well, I'm looking forward, now I know what's going on, I'm looking forward to going into other events.
1: Are you in serious training?
2: Yes.
1: A little bit of elbow lifting?
2: Yes.
1: Yeah, so that means you're a bit of a social gadfly as well.
2: Oh, yes, yes, yes.
1: Tell me a little bit about the camaraderie between transplant recipients and what the games bring to you.
2: Well, a lot of people are in similar situations, so they can relate to what you've gone through, or they've gone through, or someone in their family's gone through. So it was very camaraderie, and information was good.
1: Of course, one of the things about transplant, there's always got to be a donor. And have you met your donor?
2: No. I didn't, but I'm glad that that person was a donor because I got a second chance at life.
1: And so what was your second chance at life?
2: I had a kidney pancreas transplant, and the donor was a younger person that unfortunately... because of the transplant, they had passed away, but had donated their living tissue.
1: I suppose that's the very important part of this, is not only just the games and people with a second life, but it's also to honour those people who gave life through organ donation.
2: Yes, without organ donation, we would most likely be here. It's extended our lives, and I'm so grateful for the opportunity that that person has given.
1: What's it really meant for you?
2: It meant for me that my wife has to put up with me for longer, which is great. I'm able to do more things than I used to, and I was pretty sick by the time I got my transplant. So I can now participate back in community events, in work, and donate back into the economy. I'm also an organ donor if something should happen.
0: And that was Chris Ball talking with Craig Bassett for an interview for The Long Lunch. I have one more of them in a minute, but we'll have another track of music first.

0: Slim Dusty and Rainbow Over the Rock. Now, for the other interview that Chris conducted for the Long Lunch.
1: Andrew Grubert, how are you?
2: Very well, Chris. Thank you for having me.
1: Are you participating?
2: I certainly am.
1: You're not one of the volunteers, are you?
2: I am not. I'll help out where I can, but yeah, I've got a few events scheduled through the week.
1: Yeah, right. What's your forte?
2: Oh, I don't have a particular forte, but I'm certainly, I was encouraged to have a crack at most things. So I'm certainly looking forward to the swimming and the athletics.
1: All right.
2: Going to have a go at the fun run on Sunday morning. I haven't quite got the 5K mark yet, so it's going to be a bit of a challenge. I think the sweat will be pouring off me, but yeah, certainly looking forward to doing that with
1: the family. Probably sneak in at about 4.2 kilometres and do the last 0.8.
2: Maybe sneak in somewhere through from the soccer grounds, perhaps, yes. So yeah, that's looking forward to those events.
1: Well, I was going to ask you, Andrew, what qualifies you for the transplant games?
2: So I had a liver transplant back in 2015. So that was because I had an autoimmune disease. Basically, my immune system attacked my liver and scarred all the ducts inside it, which eventually led to liver failure. So, yes, I had to receive a transplant.
1: How long ago was that?
2: Yeah, so 11 years ago in 2015. So I was 35 at the time. A pretty hard time at life to be diagnosed with only 12 months to live, sort of early 2014 or late 2014, early 2015. We had a young family. Daughter was only 18 months at the time. So, yeah, it was a very challenging time, but obviously through the amazing gift of organ donation, yeah, I've been able to celebrate many more years with my family.
1: Well, you're one of the lucky ones who the journey hasn't been as hard as others where they've had to go back two or three times to get a liver or kidney.
2: You are correct. It's very lucky. The match has worked very, very well, and certainly it was an amazing recovery for myself. Basically, the hospital stay was only 8 days. We stayed in Victoria where liver transplants occur for Tasmanians. We stayed for 8 weeks. But within 3 weeks of having a transplant, we were going to the Melbourne Zoo and chasing my daughter around the Melbourne Zoo as she ran around as a precocious nearly two-year-old.
1: As they all are. That's probably the biggest thank you that you could give your donor is to show the world that you're living a normal life.
2: It certainly is. And as you say, normal doesn't seem like the right way to describe it because it is extraordinary, but so many elements are just simply normal. It's, yeah, getting up and just having breakfast with the family. That wasn't necessarily going to be part of my life until the surgery and the transplant occurred. And as you say, the amazing thing with the transplant games is the fact it is both donors and recipients who can compete. So, yeah, that's bringing that community really closely together. I think it's amazing for myself, but as you say, also for donor families to be able to see the results of a very, very difficult decision that they've made.
1: Do you look back and think, I might get up to this morning now like I did 25 years ago and go for a 5K run?
2: Look, it's generally I'm, feeding the cat and getting the dog up and getting kids ready for school and helping my wife, who I shouldn't claim she's the one usually doing that. I like my fishing, so I do like getting up early and going and getting out and doing those things and being outdoors with the family. So, yes, early starts I enjoy, but I don't mind a sleep in either.
1: They should have fishing in the transplant games. You could probably excel at that.
2: I could certainly give it a try. So, yeah, that would be a good sport. They have, there's a new sport, which I'm not actually trying, but they're having a go with pickleball this year. And I might, I think it's on a day when I'm not competing, I might get along and try and have a look at that. So, always scope to add something in.
1: How good's your swimming these days?
2: I won't say it's great, but it's, I certainly enjoy it. I've always enjoyed swimming. I'm not going to go and disclose any lap times in case I give away a secret. I certainly enjoy getting up there and doing a K or a little bit more. It's just great to be free and moving.
0: Andrew Grubert talking to Chris Ball. Now, you've heard it. Get involved. There's a lot happening this week. Lots of different sports. Just flicking through my list here. We've got lawn bowls, tennis, swimming, petanque, backgammon, sudoku, lawn bowls, volleyball, basketball. Oh, it all goes on, doesn't it? Athletics, badminton, tenpin bowling, table tennis, chess, Scrabble, golf, cycling, darts, soccer. Well, that's it. Keep going, doesn't it? So get involved this week. We'll be letting you know what's happening, where and when throughout the week. So please get involved.
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Richard Clapton, excuse me, clear the throat. Richard Clapton and Girls on the Avenue. Time for two more tracks. It's starting to warm up here in Launceston. We're up to 9.2 degrees.

And there we heard from the Righteous Brothers, and that's the last track today. Hope you've enjoyed the program and all the other bits and pieces of information, and try and get involved with the transplant games that are happening here in Launceston for the first time. That's all week, and different sports, so you can go and see and perhaps help out. I'll be back again, well, next week's the last week with Paul away, so I'll be back on Thursday for the for the breakfast programme. Hope you can join me then. Coming up after the news will be Sheila Hogan. So it's goodbye from me. Thanks for listening.

News, sport and weather brought to you by Bank of Us, the only truly Tasmanian bank, supporting Tasmanians for over 150 years. A sponsor

0: sensitive, the way in which it was accessed is serious and needs to be addressed.
1: We need to be engaging here. I mean, this technology is coming. There is no putting your head in the sand. And the more we engage with it, the more we have agency in respect of it.
0: New research reveals more than half of young Aussies worry that further study after secondary school might not lead them to getting the job they want. A survey by UNSW College found decisions about future study and careers are a source of increasing uncertainty for nearly a third of school leavers aged 16 to 18. The college's Dr. James Bailey says young people don't lack ambition, but want to know they'll get a return on investing in further study.
2: Over half of them worry that they won't get the job that they want, even if they pursue further study. The research does tell us that young people still see that education as important, but they want that confidence that what they're learning actually connects to real work and the skills that they'll need in their careers as they move through life.
0: An unusually powerful autumn storm has hit the northeastern coastal areas of the United States, leaving tens of thousands of people without power. The authorities in New York, Boston, and Philadelphia are warning of major flooding and road closures. The governor of New York is Kathy Hochul.
3: Stay away from the water. Don't go near boats. Just be smart if you live in those coastal areas, because between the vicious rip currents, the heavy winds, and the mammoth waves, conditions are extremely dangerous. Anyone who goes in or near the water this weekend is literally gambling with their life.
0: Chinese music lovers will have the chance to showcase their talent and passion for singing this afternoon in Brisbane. The Chinese pop song singing competition is being held for a second year. It's Queensland's only all-Chinese singing event. Radio 4EB Chinese group's Shirley Mack explained to National Radio News what the judges are looking for.
4: We have three very professional judges. They are all from the music background, and also include me and another president of Chinese Ethnic Broadcasting Association. For the preliminary round, it's only five of us, and all of us can speak Chinese, so we understand the songs and understand the background of the songs.
0: To sport, and Brisbane Lions coach Chris Fagan says his side's win against Fremantle in yesterday's AFL Grand Final is the best comeback he's seen. Trailing by 17 points with less than 5 minutes remaining, the Lions kicked four unanswered goals for a 96-89 victory. It's the club's third premiership in a row under Fagan.
5: I must admit, sitting there on the bench, I thought that might have been a bridge too far, but as it turned out, we responded immediately, found some momentum from somewhere and were able to get across the line.
0: In Laver Cup tennis, Alex de Minaur has beaten world number two Alexander Zverev. The Australian fought back from being a set down to win in a tiebreaker 2-6, 7-6, 11-9.
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7: Now for an update on the weather, a maximum of 16 expected and sunny, with a chance of morning frost and light winds. The UV index is current from 9:30 this morning until 2:30 this afternoon, and it is predicted to reach 5, which is moderate. For tomorrow, here in Launceston, Monday the 28th of September, a minimum of 1, a maximum of 19, and patches of frost and the chance of fog in the morning. A sunny afternoon, light winds becoming northwesterly, 15 to 20 kilometres an hour in the early afternoon, then becoming light in the evening. UV index will be current from 20 to 10 in the morning until 10 to 3 in the afternoon, and that is predicted to reach 6, which is high. Cressy at the moment is 7 degrees, Launceston 9.6. The airport 7.9 and Lowhead is 8.6. Now let's go over to Burnie, and the maximum of 15 expected today, and a mostly sunny day with the UV index current from 9:30 this morning until 20 to 3 this afternoon, and it is predicted to reach 5, which is moderate. For tomorrow in Burnie, a minimum of 3, a maximum of 15, and once again sunny. UV index will be current from 20 to 10 in the morning until 2:30 in the afternoon, which is predicted to reach 5, which is moderate. Go over to Devonport. and a maximum of 30.

0: 18 today and mostly sunny with a chance of morning frost. UV index is current from half past nine until 20 to 3, and it is predicted to reach 5, which is moderate. And for tomorrow, minimum 3, maximum 15, and sunny with a UV index current from 20 to 10 once again until 2:30, and it is predicted to reach 4, which is moderate. And if you're going down to Hobart for today, maximum 15 expected and cloudy. And the UV index will be current from 9:30 until 20 past 2 in the afternoon, and it is predicted to reach 5, which is moderate. And for tomorrow, if you're staying overnight, a minimum of 6, a maximum of 17, and partly cloudy with the UV index current from 20 to 10 in the morning until 2:20 in the afternoon, and it is predicted to reach 4, which is moderate.
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And good morning and welcome to Jazz Spectrum. And your host this morning is myself, Sheila Hoban. I'll be taking you through until 11 o'clock this morning, and I hope you'll be able to stay with me. And as I always say, I hope you'll enjoy the music. I always start off with the early jazz, which is New Orleans jazz, and today is no exception. And I'm starting out with Hot Lips Page and his band, and Hot Lips is on the clarinet, I think it is, and it's Skullduggery.

0: Jimmy Nunes Apex Club Orchestra, and Jimmy Nunes was on the clarinet with Apex Blues. And starting the programme off, Hot Lips Page and his band, and it was Hot Lips who was on the trumpet with Skullduggery.
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Don Burris and his orchestra with A Time for Love. And before that, we had the New Orleans Wanderers with Johnny Dodds on the clarinet and Too Tight Blues. The time is now 20 minutes past nine on City Park Radio 103.7 and 96.5 FM. And you're listening to Jazz Spectrum with Sheila. During the breakfast programme this morning with John Elkham, we were listening to snippets from people who have had transplants. Well, as we know, it's the Australian Transplant Games being held this week. And today's events, from 8 o'clock this morning until 11:30 or 11:30, it's registration check-in at the Great Chancellor Hotel, Donate Life Fun Run, and Inverness Precinct. At 12:30 till 5 o'clock, it's the parade and opening ceremony at City Park and Albert Hall. And then at 6 p.m. until 9 p.m, we have Young Adults Connect. So there's certainly lots of things happening today, and it would be lovely if you would go along and support. As I say, it's now it's 21 minutes past nine. And we've got Eugene Cicero and Im Mondi Schön.

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Billie Holiday and Love a Man. From our community diary, Westbury RSL presents Sandra Pern in performance on Sunday the 27th of September, which of course we, as we know, is today. So go along for an afternoon of music and fun from 1 p.m. until 5 p.m. at the Westbury RSL. There'll be P for P fundraiser raffle in support of men's health. Platters and snacks will be available, and for bookings call 6393 1313. That number again, 6393 1313. Coming up now, we've got Dave Brubeck and The Duke.

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1: I pressed the wrong button. I should have back announced Dave Brubeck and the Duke before I played the sponsorship, but never mind. I've done it now. George Benson coming up now with Ode to a Kudu.

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1: Oh, I've done the same again. Pressed the wrong button, and that was George Benson, Ode to a Kudo. Coming up now, let's hope that's the last. Cool and the Gang with Cherish.

Bill Withers with Grover Washington Jr. and just the two of us. And before that we had Cool and the Gang and Cherish. Coming up now we've got Archie Semple's Capsule Jazz Band and their version of Who's Sorry Now?

Archie Semple's Capel Jazz Band and Who's Sorry Now? We'll take us up to the news. We've got Ian Menzies and his Clyde Valley Stompers up above my head.

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2: Good morning, I'm David Cameron. The Deputy Prime Minister says Australia must engage with the threat of artificial intelligence to help shape its development. The heads of OpenAI and Anthropic have been called to face a Senate inquiry after a wave of unauthorised cyber breaches by rogue AI agents. OpenAI has admitted its autonomous agents have hacked or negatively impacted dozens of systems,